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0: A special weather statement is in effect as more funnel clouds are expected. More cloud coverage tonight with a low of 4 and a chance of showers with the risk of a thunderstorm. Tomorrow, a mix of sun and cloud and a high of 18 degrees. Sunny and 25 on Saturday. A mix of sun and cloud and 29 on Sunday. And on Monday, sunny and 30 degrees. Find the full forecast at discovermoosejaw.com and stream the radio anywhere and anytime from the Discover Moose Jaw app.
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1: A special weather statement is in effect as more funnel clouds are expected. Partly cloudy tonight with a low of 4, a chance of showers, and the risk of a thunderstorm. Tomorrow, a mix of sun and cloud and a high of 19 degrees. And on Saturday, sunny with a high of 25. Find the full forecast at discovermoosejaw.com and stream the radio anywhere and anytime from the Discover Moose Jaw app.
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5: A special weather statement is in effect as more funnel clouds are expected. Tonight, partly cloudy with a chance of rain, the risk of a thunderstorm, and a low of +4. A mix of sun and cloud tomorrow with a high of 18 degrees, and the sun will come out on Saturday with a high of 25. Find the full forecast at discovermoosejaw.com and stream the radio anywhere and anytime from the Discover Moose Jaw app.
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2: A special weather statement is in effect as more funnel clouds are expected. Partly cloudy tonight with a low of 4, a chance of showers, and the risk of a thunderstorm. Tomorrow, a mix of sun and cloud and a high of 19 degrees. And on Saturday, sunny with a high of 25. Find the full forecast at discovermoosejaw.com and stream the radio anywhere and anytime from the Discover Moose Jaw app.
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4: A special weather statement is in effect as more funnel clouds are expected. Tonight, partly cloudy with a chance of rain, the risk of a thunderstorm, and a low of +4. A mix of sun and cloud tomorrow with a high of 18 degrees, and the sun will come out on Saturday with a high of 25. Find the full forecast at discovermoosejaw.com and stream the radio anywhere and anytime from the Discover Moose Jaw app.
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1: Partly cloudy, chance of rain and a low 4 degrees tonight. 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Houghton. The Moose Jaw community is invited to help clean up the city this weekend. Community Cleanup Day is happening Saturday from 10 a.m. to 1 p.m., with volunteers able to pick up free gloves and garbage bags before heading out into the neighborhoods across the city. City of Moose Jaw Communications and Content Officer Tracy Moody says it's all about bringing people together while making a difference.
2: It's an opportunity for people to take that pride in their neighborhoods to help clean and keep Moose Jaw vibrant.
1: Participants can stop by the Purpose Financial parking lot at 81 Athabasca Street West and return afterward for a free barbecue sponsored by the Moose Jaw Co-op. Peacock Collegiate welcomes students, alumni, and car enthusiasts back for its annual Show and Shine, despite weather keeping some participants away. The event featured student projects, community vehicles, and fundraising efforts to help restore Peacock's historic race car. Vice Principal Brad Ray says the event is about more than just vehicles.
3: This is a perfect kind of night to do that. We've got students taking people through the shop classes and showing them their vehicles down there and touring around the school, and people are seeing the changes.
1: Ray says organizers are hoping to continue growing the event in future years. A Moose Jaw fundraiser is helping support inclusion opportunities for people with developmental disabilities. Caris Disability Service is hosting a burger and bingo fundraiser at the Church of Our Lady as part of its National Belongathon campaign. Independent Personal Plan Facilitator Natasha Kober says the fundraiser supports a wide range of programs.
4: We have inclusive employment, we have some day programs, we do global work as well. It's to support a broad variety of the work we do.
1: Tickets are $20 and include a burger, chips, a drink, and bingo cards. Saskatchewan's construction sector is showing strong growth in the latest federal data. Stats Canada reports the province had the third highest building permit numbers in March. Seasonally adjusted figures show a nearly 30% year-over-year increase, along with a 26% jump from February. The province says it reflects continued economic strength and rising construction activity. And new numbers from Stats Canada are looking promising for the province's manufacturing sector. Here's Cameron Kosh with the details.
5: Saskatchewan manufacturers boasted strong gains in March, with new data showing Saskatchewan leading the nation for monthly growth as manufacturing sales reached $2 billion. That's a 20.6% increase from February on a seasonally adjusted basis, the highest month-over-month growth rate among the provinces. Year-over-year, sales were up 18.3% compared to March 2025, ranking third nationally.
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1: A special weather statement is in effect as more funnel clouds are expected. More cloud coverage tonight with a low of 4 and a chance of showers with the risk of a thunderstorm. Tomorrow, a mix of sun and cloud and a high of 18 degrees. Sunny and 25 on Saturday. A mix of sun and cloud and 29 on Sunday. And on Monday, sunny and 30 degrees. Find the full forecast at discovermooseshaw.com and stream the radio anywhere and anytime from the Discover Moose Jaw app.
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4: A special weather statement is in effect as more funnel clouds are expected. Partly cloudy tonight with a low of 4, a chance of showers, and the risk of a thunderstorm. Tomorrow, a mix of sun and cloud and a high of 19 degrees. And on Saturday, sunny with a high of 25. Find the full forecast at discovermoosejaw.com and stream the radio anywhere and anytime from the Discover Moose Jaw app.
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7: A special weather statement is in effect as more funnel clouds are expected. Tonight, partly cloudy with a chance of rain, the risk of a thunderstorm, and a low of +4. A mix of sun and cloud tomorrow with a high of 18 degrees, and the sun will come out on Saturday with a high of 25. Find the full forecast at discovermoosejaw.com and stream the radio anywhere and anytime from the Discover Moose Jaw app.
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1: Ow! 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That coffee was hot! 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
1: Partly cloudy, chance of rain and a low of 4 degrees tonight. In the DiscoverMooseJaw.com newsroom, I'm J.D. Houghton. Peacock Collegiate students had a chance to show off their automotive talents during the school's Show and Shine fundraiser. Several student vehicles and projects were on display as the school highlighted its automotive and trades programming. Vice Principal Brad Reyes says many students spend extra hours working on projects that often go unnoticed.
2: We have so many talented students in our building that work tirelessly on these projects with no recognition, I guess.
1: Peacock students are also preparing to head to the National Skills Canada competition in Ontario in the coming weeks. There's a reward waiting after community members help tidy up Moose Jaw this weekend. The Community Cleanup Day is returning on Saturday, with organizers helping direct volunteers to areas around the city that could use extra attention before wrapping up with a community barbecue. City of Moose Jaw Communications and Content Officer Tracy Moody says organizers will help volunteers find places needing cleanup.
3: We will be keeping track of where people are going in the city, so if you have any questions about locations that would be good to clean.
1: Participants can also share photos from the day through social media using the hashtag CleanupMJ. New federal numbers suggest continued strength in Saskatchewan's construction sector. Stats Canada says the province ranked third among the provinces for building permits in March. That's up nearly 30% compared to a year ago and more than 26% higher than February. The province says the data points to a strong economy and growing construction activity. A night of burgers and bingo in Moose Jaw is aiming to raise funds while creating stronger community connections. Caris Disability Services is hosting a burger and bingo fundraiser at Church of Our Lady, with admission including a burger, chips, a drink, and a set of bingo cards as part of the Belong-a-thon campaign. Independent Personal Plan facilitator Natasha Kober says community support is also helping make the evening happen.
4: We're accepting donations for our fundraiser events for prizes. If there's any local businesses or people that have skills or gifts that they want to share.
1: Tickets for the Moose Jaw event are available until June 5th, with organizers also accepting prize and food donations ahead of the fundraiser. And Saskatchewan's manufacturing sector saw solid gains in March. Here's Cameron Kosh with more.
5: Statistics Canada's new figures place the province at the top of the country for monthly growth, with manufacturing sales in Saskatchewan reaching $2 billion in March of this year. That's up 20.6% from February on a seasonally adjusted basis, the strongest month-over-month increase among all provinces. On a year-over-year basis, sales rose 18.3% compared to March 2025, ranking Saskatchewan third nationally.
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1: A special weather statement is in effect as more funnel clouds are expected. More cloud coverage tonight with a low of 4 and a chance of showers with the risk of a thunderstorm. Tomorrow, a mix of sun and cloud and a high of 18 degrees. Sunny and 25 on Saturday. A mix of sun and cloud and 29 on Sunday. And on Monday, sunny and 30 degrees. Find the full forecast at DiscoverMooseJaw.com and stream the radio anywhere and anytime from the Discover Moose Jaw app.
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0: ever feel like you're the last one to know what's going on? Your neighbors talking about a festival, your coworkers buzzing about some new bylaw, and you're over here wondering what day it is. Don't be left out. 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
2: A special weather statement is in effect as more funnel clouds are expected. Partly cloudy tonight with a low of 4, a chance of showers, and the risk of a thunderstorm. Tomorrow, a mix of sun and cloud and a high of 19 degrees. And on Saturday, sunny with a high of 25. Find the full forecast at discovermoosejaw.com and stream the radio anywhere and anytime from the Discover Moose Jaw app.
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0: We excelled at two things in school, talking too much and lunch. Oh, and talking too much during lunch. 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
6: A special weather statement is in effect as more funnel clouds are expected. Tonight, partly cloudy with a chance of rain, the risk of a thunderstorm, and a low of +4. A mix of sun and cloud tomorrow with a high of 18 degrees, and the sun will come out on Saturday with a high of 25. Find the full forecast at discovermoosejaw.com and stream the radio anywhere and anytime from the Discover Moose Jaw app.
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3: A special weather statement is in effect as more funnel clouds are expected. Tonight, partly cloudy with a chance of rain, the risk of a thunderstorm, and a low of +4. A mix of sun and cloud tomorrow with a high of 18 degrees, and the sun will come out on Saturday with a high of 25. Find the full forecast at discovermoosejaw.com and stream the radio anywhere and anytime from the Discover Moose Jaw app.
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0: 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You've got work, kids, hobbies, maybe a cat that thinks it's the boss. 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
1: A special weather statement is in effect as more funnel clouds are expected. Partly cloudy tonight with a low of 4, a chance of showers, and the risk of a thunderstorm. Tomorrow, a mix of sun and cloud and a high of 19 degrees. And on Saturday, sunny with a high of 25. Find the full forecast at DiscoverMooseJaw.com and stream the radio anywhere and anytime from the Discover Moose Jaw app.
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8: A special weather statement is in effect as more funnel clouds are expected. Tonight, partly cloudy with a chance of rain, the risk of a thunderstorm, and a low of +4. A mix of sun and cloud tomorrow with a high of 18 degrees, and the sun will come out on Saturday with a high of 25. Find the full forecast at discovermoosejaw.com and stream the radio anywhere and anytime from the Discover Moose Jaw app.
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1: Partly cloudy tonight with a low of 4, a chance of showers, and the risk of a thunderstorm. Tomorrow, a mix of sun and cloud and a high of 19 degrees. And on Saturday, sunny with a high of 25. Find the full forecast at discovermoosejaw.com and stream the radio anywhere and anytime from the Discover Moose Jaw app.
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8: Tonight, partly cloudy with a chance of rain, the risk of a thunderstorm, and a low of +4. A mix of sun and cloud tomorrow with a high of 18 degrees, and the sun will come out on Saturday with a high of 25. Find the full forecast at discovermoosejaw.com and stream the radio anywhere and anytime from the Discover Moose Jaw app.
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1: Partly cloudy tonight with a low of 4, a chance of showers, and the risk of a thunderstorm. Tomorrow, a mix of sun and cloud and a high of 19 degrees. And on Saturday, sunny with a high of 25. Find the full forecast at DiscoverMooseJaw.com and stream the radio anywhere and anytime from the Discover Moose Jaw app.
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6: Tonight, partly cloudy with a chance of rain, the risk of a thunderstorm, and a low of +4. A mix of sun and cloud tomorrow with a high of 18 degrees, and the sun will come out on Saturday with a high of 25. Find the full forecast at discovermoosejaw.com and stream the radio anywhere and anytime from the Discover Moose Jaw app.
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4: Partly cloudy tonight with a low of 4, a chance of showers, and the risk of a thunderstorm. Tomorrow, a mix of sun and cloud and a high of 19 degrees. And on Saturday, sunny with a high of 25. Find the full forecast at discovermoosejaw.com and stream the radio anywhere and anytime from the Discover Moose Jaw app.
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0: you ever feel like you're the last one to know what's going on? 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
2: Tonight, partly cloudy with a chance of rain, the risk of a thunderstorm, and a low of +4. A mix of sun and cloud tomorrow with a high of 18 degrees, and the sun will come out on Saturday with a high of 25. Find the full forecast at DiscoverMooseJaw.com and stream the radio anywhere at any time from the Discover Moose Jaw app.
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2: Today, a mix of sun and cloud and a high of 18 degrees. Tonight, a few clouds and a low of 5. And sunny with a high of 25 degrees tomorrow. Find the full forecast at DiscoverMooseJaw.com and stream the radio anywhere.

0: We excelled at two things in school: talking too much and lunch. 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
1: A mix of sun and cloud today with a high of 19. A few clouds tonight with a low of +5. And sunny with a high of 25 tomorrow. Find the full forecast at discovermoosejaw.com and stream the radio anywhere and anytime from the Discover Moose Jaw app.
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4: Today a mix of sun and cloud and a high of 18 degrees. Tonight a few clouds and a low of 5. And sunny with a high of 25 degrees tomorrow. Find the full forecast at discovermoosejaw.com and stream the radio anywhere and anytime from the Discover Moose Jaw app.
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1: A mix of sun and cloud today with a high of 19. A few clouds tonight with a low of plus 5. And sunny with a high of 25 tomorrow. Find the full forecast at discovermoosejaw.com and stream the radio anywhere and anytime from the Discover Moose Jaw app.
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4: Today a mix of sun and cloud and a high of 18 degrees. Tonight a few clouds and a low of 5, and sunny with a high of 25 degrees tomorrow. Find the full forecast at discovermoosejaw.com and stream the radio anywhere and anytime from the Discover Moose Jaw app.
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4: A mix of sun and cloud today with a high of 19. A few clouds tonight with a low of plus 5. And sunny with a high of 25 tomorrow. Find the full forecast at discovermoosejaw.com and stream the radio anywhere and anytime from the Discover Moose Jaw app.
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1: Scattered showers and a high of 19 as we head into the weekend. From the DiscoverMooseJaw.com newsroom, I'm Cameron Kosh. Three members of the Moose Jaw Police Service were recognized for their work in helping bring the Little Oak Child and Youth Justice Center to life. Moose Jaw District Victim Services Coordinator Terry Roney, Staff Sergeant Ryan Lawrence, and Staff Sergeant Cam Lewis received a Community Building Award during a recent Saskatchewan Association of Chiefs of Police conference. Chief Robert Davis had this to say.
2: I just want to acknowledge all the hard work that the team did and that Deputy Chief Johns did to make this happen. You know, and again, just further proof of what a great team we have here.
1: The Little Oak Child and Youth Justice Center officially opened in August 2025 and provides a child-friendly, trauma-informed space for children and families affected by abuse. Despite some challenging weather, Moose Jaw's Public Works Week open house still drew hundreds of visitors on Wednesday. The annual event at Playmore Palace featured heavy equipment displays, games, flower planting stations, and food trucks, giving residents a chance to learn more about city operations. City of Moose Jaw admin support Jessica Craig says attendance remained strong throughout the day.
3: Today we had approximately 180 visitors that we picked up between some of the public schools and Catholic schools as well as diversified services.
1: Craig says roughly 25 pieces of equipment and up to 40 staff members helped make the event happen. A fundraiser at Willow Lodge is aiming to offer more than just permanent ink. The John Howard Society is partnering with local tattoo artists for a day of fundraising activities designed to support the emergency shelter while giving residents a chance to learn more about the services offered there. Crystal Peterson says organizers wanted options for everyone.
4: If the person that's coming isn't interested in getting a permanent tattoo, we have some henna artists there too.
1: The event takes place May 30th from 10 a.m. to 6 p.m. at 83 Ominica Street West. All tattoo proceeds will go towards supporting Willow Lodge. SAS Power is set to begin its annual maintenance program across the province, with crews moving out over the coming weeks to inspect key pieces of the power system. With more, here's TJ England.
5: The work involves examining more than 120,000 wooden power poles, as well as crossarms, anchoring systems, and other structural hardware. The utility says crews will be looking for any signs of wear, decay, or insect damage. Adding the inspections help extend asset life and can cut down on costly replacements. The utility says the work will not require any planned power outages. For Discover Moose Jaw News, I'm TJ England.
1: And if your commute takes you down Fairford Street West, you may want to plan for a detour as the next phase of the city's paved roadways project moves into the 500 to 800 blocks next week. The work runs May 25th to June 5th, with some intersection closures and detours in place, but businesses will remain open throughout. Full details available online.
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1: 24 young hockey players have arrived in Moose Jaw to get a taste of the Western Hockey League. The Warriors are hosting their spring development camp. Fitness testing is first on the agenda this morning, and that'll be followed by on-ice sessions this afternoon and tomorrow at Karenport's Barkman Arena. Fans are welcome to take a look. The first session goes at 2 o'clock this afternoon. The Montreal Canadiens took Game 1 of the NHL's Eastern Conference Final, a 6-2 victory over the Carolina Hurricanes. The Vegas Golden Knights take a 1-0 lead into Game 2 against the Colorado Avalanche tonight. It'll be standing room only at Griffith Stadium in Saskatoon tomorrow night as the Saskatchewan Roughriders play host to Winnipeg in CFL preseason action. Riders head coach Corey Mace.
6: They treat us like gold anytime we're up here, and the fans come out every day. It's just incredible. It always reminds you of, yes, this is a game, but, we're fortunate enough to do it because of the people that come support this team and have forever. And these residents obviously are a big part of that. So incredible. Love our time here.
1: The Riders will have some time off after tomorrow. Their next game is our regular season home opener, Saturday, June 13th at Mosaic Stadium, as they welcome the BC Lions. And the Toronto Blue Jays beat the Yankees 2-0 last night. 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
1: It's a mix of sun and cloud with scattered showers, the risk of a thunderstorm, and a high of 19 today. The scattered showers and thunderstorm risk continues, eventually clearing to a low of +4 overnight. Tomorrow's sunny and 23. And that sunshine sticks around through to next week with highs of 30 Sunday, 31 on Monday, and 35 on Tuesday. Find the full forecast at discovermoosejaw.com and stream the radio anywhere and anytime from the Discover Moose Jaw app.
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0: Megan Maroney and Kenny Chesney with You Had to Be There. And it's on Southern Saskatchewan's Best Country. It's Country 100 on the morning show, brought to you by our friends at Premobile, your SAST authorized dealer. Good morning. Happy Friday. Yes, finally Friday. We got lots in store for you on this Friday edition of the Country 100 morning show. As every Friday, we'll be joined in studios with our good friend of the Moose Jaw Humane Society, Dana Hawkins, with another edition of the Adorable Adoptable. So that'll be in store for you coming up this morning. Also this morning too, of course, you got your Brain Buster shortly after 7. Your next chance to qualify as well for the 25K payday. That is coming up after 7:30 this morning. So make sure you're listening in for your chance to play the higher or lower game to get you hooked up and in the running here with the 25K payday. Also in store for you this morning too, of course, we'll be finding out who our latest winners are with Farm Appreciation Seeding Edition back out in the fields again today. We'll find out who those lucky winners are coming up after 8 o'clock this morning. And also this morning, a little recap of yesterday's winners. I went out to the Crake area to go and see the Vibert family, and we'll chat more with that on the way here too. It's all coming up this morning on the Country 100 morning show.
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0: For today in Moose Jaw, it looks like we are going for a high of 19 degrees, and we do have a chance of showers again for today for this afternoon. The risk of thunderstorm, high of 19 degrees for today in Moose Jaw. And into the weekend here, looks like Saturday sunny, high of 23, 30 and sunny for our Sunday, and into the 30s for a good chunk of next week here as well. For Monday sunny, high 31, Tuesday sunny, high of 35, a Wednesday, a mix of sun and cloud, a high of 30, and for our Thursday next week, a mix of sun and cloud and a high of 26. Currently in Assiniboia, sitting at 4 degrees, it's 6 in Regina, and 8 right now in Moose Jaw. Your latest forecast details anytime, that is always a one click away, discovermoosejaw.com and on the Discover Moose Jaw app. 622 on the Country 100 Morning Show, and we've been having so much fun this week with heading back on the fields with you with Farm Appreciation Seeding Edition. Yesterday, I got to go out to the Crake area to go and see the Vibert family crew. Jody Vibert had entered on in, and we had a great conversation with her husband out in the fields yesterday, talking about how things have been going for them so far.
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2: It's Courtney Fielder. We are back out with Farm Appreciation Seeding Edition out in the Crake area with the Vibert crew, and we're joined right now with Brian. How's it going?
3: Good.
2: That's awesome. How's things been going for you guys so far with seeding?
3: Well, a little bit slow because of the moisture, but it's much appreciated. Better than last year. No dust flying, so.
2: Last year was a pretty bad year. Like without moisture-wise.
3: Yeah, no, it was terrible. But this year's good. We're off to a good start anyways.
2: That's awesome. So when did you guys get started out here?
3: I'm not even sure. Couple weeks ago, I guess.
2: There you go. That's awesome. And of course, out in the fields today after a couple of rainy days. Hey.
3: Yeah. We're off since last Thursday. I think it was snow, rain, snow, but is what it is.
2: Exactly. You guys are a family operation too. Hey.
3: Yep.
2: Oh, that's awesome. So who's all in the crew for you guys?
3: Both my sons, my brother, and mom.
2: Oh, that's amazing.
3: And the wife, can't forget the wife.
2: I know, she's getting a little break from making lunches today as you guys are getting some great wraps for our friends at Deja Vu Cafe, some fries and drinks as well. And also getting hooked up with a Canadian Tire gift card.
3: Cool.
2: And you're entered in as well for that massive grand prize we have. A ton of great stuff from Murray GM and, of course, $1,000 worth of FMC Express SG from Parrish and Heimbecker.
3: Perfect.
0: Big congrats again to the Vibert crew as yesterday's winner. Looking forward to finding out where we're heading out today, coming up after 8 o'clock. Maybe it's going to be your crew, but that's only if you've entered on in at discovermoosejaw.com with the Farm Appreciation Seeding Edition page. 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

0: Some lunch brought right out to the field. 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
1: Scattered showers and 19 today before things heat up over the weekend. 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The Moose Jaw Police Service members who brought the vision of the Little Oak Child and Youth Justice Center to life were honored at last week's Spring Saskatchewan Chiefs of Police Conference. Deputy Chief Rick Johns explains.
2: A lot of work was put into it by some very key people in our organization at the Saskatchewan Association Chiefs of Police Dinner and Awards Ceremony. Three of our employees were recognized for their hard work and they received a community building award. Those members being Staff Sergeant Ryan Lawrence, Staff Sergeant Cam Lewis, and Terry Roney, our Victim Services Coordinator.
1: The federal government contributed $470,000 toward the project, while the government of Saskatchewan provided $223,000 through the Civil Forfeiture Fund. Getting a tattoo could help support local emergency shelters later this month. A fundraiser at Willow Lodge on May 30th will feature tattoo artists donating their time, with proceeds supporting shelter operations in Moose Jaw. Crystal Peterson with the John Howard Society says the idea came from community support.
3: Guy Mercier is a tattoo artist in our community. She wanted to be able to support. She wanted to donate a day's worth of tattooing.
1: The fundraiser runs from 10 a.m. to 6 p.m. at Willow Lodge on Ominica Street West and will also feature henna tattoos, merchandise, tours, and naloxone training. One particular piece of equipment became a crowd favorite during Moose Jaw's Public Works Week celebration. Residents gathered at Playmore Palace Wednesday to check out city equipment and learn more about the services that help keep Moose Jaw running. Jessica Craig with the City of Moose Jaw says one machine attracted plenty of attention.
4: I would say probably at one of our street sweepers. We had a street sweeper here today and that they gave her a run for her money. They kept her busy for sure between that and face painting.
1: The event also featured games, flower planting activities, and food trucks as part of National Public Works Week celebrations. And Sask Power is getting ready to roll out its annual maintenance program across the province, with crews set to inspect thousands of pieces of electrical infrastructure in the weeks ahead. With more, here's TJ England.
5: The program includes checks on more than 120,000 wooden power poles, along with crossarms, anchors, and other hardware. Crews will be looking for signs of damage, decay, and pest issues, with Sask Power saying the work helps extend the life of its infrastructure and save thousands per unit in replacement costs. The utility says no outages are expected during the maintenance work. For Discover Moose Jaw News, I'm TJ England.
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1: 24 young hockey players have arrived in Moose Jaw to get a taste of the Western Hockey League. The Warriors are hosting their spring development camp. Fitness testing is first on the agenda this morning, and that'll be followed by on-ice sessions this afternoon and tomorrow at Karenport's Barkman Arena. Fans are welcome to take a look. The first session goes at 2 o'clock this afternoon. The Montreal Canadiens took Game 1 of the NHL's Eastern Conference Final, a 6-2 victory over the Carolina Hurricanes. The Vegas Golden Knights take a 1-0 lead into Game 2 against the Colorado Avalanche tonight. It'll be standing room only at Griffith Stadium in Saskatoon tomorrow night as the Saskatchewan Roughriders play host to Winnipeg in CFL preseason action. The Riders will have some time off after tomorrow. Their next game is their regular season home opener, Saturday, June 13th at Mosaic Stadium as they welcome the BC Lions. And the Toronto Blue Jays beat the Yankees 2-0 last night. The Jays are back home this weekend hosting the Pittsburgh Pirates.
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1: It's a mix of sun and cloud with scattered showers, the risk of a thunderstorm, and a high of 19 today. The scattered showers and thunderstorm risk continues, eventually clearing to a low of plus 4 overnight. Tomorrow's sunny and 23, and that sunshine sticks around through to next week with highs of 30 Sunday, 31 on Monday, and 35 on Tuesday. Find the full forecast at discovermoosejaw.com and stream the radio anywhere and anytime from the Discover Moose Jaw app.
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Something really cool is coming to Moose Jaw on the 28th, next Thursday, to the Mae Wilson Theater, and that is a really cool show. And what show is it? A Taste of Ireland, the Irish music and a dance sensation. We're going to chat more about that and how you can win your way in coming up after Cody Johnson. Here's The Fall, and it's on Southern Saskatchewan's best country. 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
0: For today in Moose Jaw, we are going for a high of 19 degrees in the mix of sun and cloud. We do have a chance of some showers for this afternoon with the risk of a thunderstorm. Currently in Assiniboia, sitting at 5 degrees. It's 6 in Regina and 7 right now in Moose Jaw. Your latest forecast details anytime. 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And coming up next Thursday, there is going to be a great show going to the Mae Wilson Theater. A Taste of Ireland, the Irish music and dance sensation. And I was just looking at some videos of it. This is epic. Now, it's an internationally acclaimed Irish music and dance spectacular. A Taste of Ireland, coming to the Mae Wilson Theater on May 28th. That's next Thursday at 7:30 p.m. Featuring world champion dancers, stars of the West End and Broadway, and every tap is live as well, delivered by dancers of breathtaking and precision and stunning musicians and vocalists, bringing the soul of Ireland to life right before your eyes. It looks like it's gonna be an epic night here in Moose Jaw with that. So we want to hook you up with some tickets in to the Taste of Ireland coming to the Mae Wilson Theater next Thursday. If you want to get entered in to win those tickets, give me a text. All you got to do is text in Ireland to the Lions Creek Country Connection at 306-694-107. And we'll call up a winner before 8 o'clock this morning. So get to texting Ireland to the Lions Creek Country Connection at 306-694-107. If you want to get entered on in to win a pair of tickets in to Taste of Ireland coming to Moose Jaw at the Mae Wilson Theater next Thursday.
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1: 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Country 100. No.

0: It's Aaron Goodman and Said No Redneck Ever, and it's on Country 100 on the morning show, brought to you by Friends of Primo Bile, your SAS authorized dealer at 651. I'm Courtney Fielder, and it's time for a look at your roads here this morning. 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Now hiring journeyman technicians and apprentices, applying person at 175 2nd Avenue Northwest here in Moose Jaw. Having a look here at local roads in town, we are seeing some service replacement work continuing for Hochelaga Street West, the 1000 block, as well as Carlton Street, the 1000 block. Work as well is going to be starting up next week here for a large section of Fairford Street West with the City Moose Jaw's paved roadways project to-do list. The next phase of the project is expected to run from May 25th to June 5th, with a stretch between 5th Avenue Northwest and 8th Avenue Northwest slated for repairs. There's several intersections that will be impacted during this time for that. So that includes, it looks like here, 5th Avenue Northwest intersection open to the north, south, and east for next week. 7th Avenue Northwest intersection closed, as well as 8th Avenue Northwest intersection being closed. And it looks like here, 9th Avenue Northwest intersection open to the north, south, and west, and access to local traffic only from the east. You can find more details all about that today up at discovermoosejaw.com. As for our highways, well, not a whole lot going on around the highways here around Moose Jaw, but just a reminder that the number two over highway number one to an overpass replace work that is ongoing with some detours and reduced speed limits as well. Your gas prices for this morning in Moose Jaw, lowest price fuel sitting at $1.62.9 per liter. Average gas price around Moose Jaw at $1.85.9 per liter. Anything else you see, let me know. Give me a call or text to the Lions Creek Country Connection at 306-694-107. That's a look at your roads here this morning. It's all brought to you by Young & Young Automotive and Minute Muffler Brake & Wheel.
1: Weekly crop report came out yesterday as Saskatchewan producers get back in the field after some very interesting weather last week. Davidson Ogiyeke, crops extension specialist out of Moose Jaw, said, although seeding is a little bit behind, producers are no strangers to adversity.
2: As a result of the weather system that came in last week and due to the high snows we had, some areas are still not where they should be in terms of seeding. We are at 29%, however, and that's an increase of 13% from last week. We're not where we should be, but we're moving on. Saskatchewan farmers are known for their resiliency, and I know we are pushing forward.
1: Although producers are not even a third of the way done, and usually around this time are past the halfway point, good news is on the way, though, as warm temperatures into next week should hopefully keep farmers in the fields. For Golden West, I'm Dylan Fiesel.
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0: Well, time to get you entered in to win some pizza, medium-sized three-topping pizza for grabs with your Fresh Music Friday Song of the Day, brought to you by our friends at Roto's. 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It's Corey Kent and Co. Wetzel with Rocky Mountain Low.

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1: Scattered showers and a high of 19 as we head into the weekend. From the DiscoverMooseJaw.com newsroom, I'm Cameron Kosh. Three members of the Moose Jaw Police Service were recognized for their work in helping bring the Little Oak Child and Youth Justice Center to life. Moose Jaw District Victim Services Coordinator Terry Roney, Staff Sergeant Ryan Lawrence, and Staff Sergeant Cam Lewis received a Community Building Award during a recent Saskatchewan Association of Chiefs of Police conference. Chief Robert Davis had this to say.
2: I just want to acknowledge all the hard work that the team did and that Deputy Chief Johns did to make this happen. You know, and again, just further proof of what a great team we have here.
1: The Little Oak Child and Youth Justice Center officially opened in August 2025 and provides a child-friendly, trauma-informed space for children and families affected by abuse. Despite some challenging weather, Moose Jaw's Public Works Week open house still drew hundreds of visitors on Wednesday. The annual event at Playmore Palace featured heavy equipment displays, games, flower planting stations, and food trucks, giving residents a chance to learn more about city operations. City of Moose Jaw admin support Jessica Craig says attendance remained strong throughout the day.
3: Today we had approximately 180 visitors that we picked up between some of the public schools and Catholic schools as well as diversified services.
1: Craig says roughly 25 pieces of equipment and up to 40 staff members helped make the event happen. A fundraiser at Willow Lodge is aiming to offer more than just permanent ink. The John Howard Society is partnering with local tattoo artists for a day of fundraising activities designed to support the emergency shelter while giving residents a chance to learn more about the services offered there. Crystal Peterson says organizers wanted options for everyone.
4: If the person that's coming isn't interested in getting a permanent tattoo, we have some henna artists there too.
1: The event takes place May 30th from 10 a.m. to 6 p.m. at 83 Omega Street West. All tattoo proceeds will go towards supporting Willow Lodge. South Power is set to begin its annual maintenance program across the province, with crews moving out over the coming weeks to inspect key pieces of the power system. With more, here's TJ England.
5: The work involves examining more than 120,000 wooden power poles, as well as crossarms, anchoring systems, and other structural hardware. The utility says crews will be looking for any signs of wear, decay, or insect damage. Adding the inspections help extend asset life and can cut down on costly replacements. The utility says the work will not require any planned power outages. For Discover Moose Jaw News, I'm TJ England.
1: And if your commute takes you down Fairford Street West, you may want to plan for a detour as the next phase of the city's paved roadways project moves into the 500 to 800 blocks next week. The work runs May 25th to June 5th, with some intersection closures and detours in place, but businesses will remain open throughout. 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
1: 24 young hockey players have arrived in Moose Jaw to get a taste of the Western Hockey League. The Warriors are hosting their spring development camp. Fitness testing is first on the agenda this morning, and that'll be followed by on-ice sessions this afternoon and tomorrow at Carrimport's Barkman Arena. Fans are welcome to take a look. The first session goes at 2 o'clock this afternoon. The Montreal Canadiens took Game 1 of the NHL's Eastern Conference Final, a 6-2 victory over the Carolina Hurricanes. The Vegas Golden Knights take a 1-0 lead into Game 2 against the Colorado Avalanche tonight. It'll be standing room only at Griffith Stadium in Saskatoon tomorrow night as the Saskatchewan Roughriders play host to Winnipeg in CFL preseason action. Riders head coach Corey Mace.
6: They treat us like gold anytime we're up here, and the fans come out every day. It's just incredible. It always reminds you of, yes, this is a game, but, we're fortunate enough to do it because of the people that come support this team and have forever. And these residents obviously are a big part of that. So incredible. Love our time here.
1: The Riders will have some time off after tomorrow. Their next game is our regular season home opener, Saturday, June 13th at Mosaic Stadium, as they welcome the BC Lions. And the Toronto Blue Jays beat the Yankees 2-0 last night. The Jays are back home this weekend, hosting the Pittsburgh Pirates.
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1: It's a mix of sun and cloud with scattered showers, the risk of a thunderstorm, and a high of 19 today. The scattered showers and thunderstorm risk continues, eventually clearing to a low of +4 overnight. Tomorrow, sunny and 23. And that sunshine sticks around through to next week with highs of 30 Sunday, 31 on Monday, and 35 on Tuesday. Find the full forecast at discovermoosejaw.com and stream the radio anywhere and anytime from the Discover Moose Jaw app.
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0: 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Did you hear the exciting news about Riley Green? Well, he is officially joining The Voice as a coach for season 30 this fall. He'll be alongside Kelly Clarkson, Adam Levine, and Queen Latifah. This will be Riley Green's first season as a full-time coach on the hit TV show. So that's pretty exciting for that. And we'll actually be seeing him coming up here this summer out of Country Thunder, Saskatchewan. He'll be hitting up the main stage as our headliner for the Friday, July 10th Country 100 Day. Get to check out that full lineup all at countrythunder.com.
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0: For today in Moose Jaw, mix of sun and cloud, and it looks like another chance some rain showers for this afternoon. 30% chance, that is, the risk of a thunderstorm. High of 19 for today. Our weekend looking better here for tomorrow. Sunny, a high of 23. And for Sunday, sunny and a high of 30. Currently in Assiniboia, sitting at 5 degrees, and at 7 in both Regina and in Moose Jaw. Your latest forecast details anytime. 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Smitty's in the Town and Country Mall, serving early bird breakfast every day until 11 a.m. with senior specials from 11 a.m. till close. Come and dine alone or with a large group. Our question this morning, it says this: about a third of young adults say they do not know how to cook this. What is it? Do you got any guesses? We can call or text them in. Lions Creek Country Connection at 306-694-107. Again, your question. About a third of young adults say they do not know how to cook this. What do you think it is? Got any guesses? Again, you can call or text them in. Lions Creek Country Connection at 306-694-107.
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0: We're playing the Brain Buster this morning for friends at Bugsy's and Smitty's in the Town and Country Mall. Our question, it says this: about a third of young adults say they do not know how to cook this. What do you think it is? A lot of great guesses coming in this morning here to the Lions Creek Country Connection talk and text line. A lot of guesses saying, is it that they don't know how to make a boiled egg? That's not it. A lot of guesses for cooking a turkey or a rotisserie chicken or cooking chicken in general. Cooking oatmeal being another popular guess this morning. A lot of guesses as well for cooking steak and for making soup from scratch being another popular guess this morning too. None of those the correct answer though. A lot of guesses saying like craft dinner as well as pasta and rice. Rice is a tricky one, but that's not it. So what could it be? Again, your question: about a third of young adults say they do not know how to do this. What is this? Got any guesses? Keep them coming in. Lions Creek Country Connection at 306-694-107. Let's get you back to the music now with Bailey Zimmerman. Here's Chevy Silverado, and it's on Country 100.

If your radio was a barbecue, it'd be on fire right now. You smell smoke? Country 100.

0: Gord Bamford and Blame It On That Red Dress, and it's on a Country 100 on the morning show, brought to you by our friends at Primo Bile, your SAS authorized dealer at 721. I'm Courtney Fielder, and we are wrapping things up with your Brain Buster now this morning. It is all brought to you by Bugsy's and Smitty's in the Town and Country Mall. 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Appies every day from 3 till 6 of daily food specials. Our question this morning, it said this. About a third of young adults say they do not know how to cook this. What do you think it is? A lot of great guesses coming in. It's Alliance Creek Country Connection talk and text line this morning. A lot of guesses for how to properly boil an egg. A lot of guesses coming in for how to cook a turkey or a rotisserie chicken being another popular guess this morning. A lot of guesses for how to bake bread. No, that's not it. How to cook toast being a popular guess. A grilled cheese sandwich. Making a cake being another popular one. A pie, a homemade soup being another popular guess this morning too. None of those the correct answer, though. So what is it that about a third of young adults say they do not know how to cook? Well, Tommy was the first to guess correctly this morning. Tommy said, is it they do not know how to make spaghetti, which is absolutely correct. So congratulations there to you, Tommy, celebrating a Brainbuster win with $15 to spend with our friends at Bugsy's and Smitty's in the Town and Country Mall.
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1: Scattered showers at 19 today before things heat up over the weekend. 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The Moose Jaw Police Service members who brought the vision of the Little Oak Child and Youth Justice Center to life were honored at last week's Spring Saskatchewan Chiefs of Police Conference. Deputy Chief Rick Johns explains.
2: A lot of work was put into it by some very key people in our organization at the Saskatchewan Association Chiefs of Police Dinner and Awards Ceremony. Three of our employees were recognized for their hard work and they received a Community Building Award. Those members being Staff Sergeant Ryan Lawrence, Staff Sergeant Cam Lewis, and Terry Roney, our Victim Services Coordinator.
1: The federal government contributed $470,000 toward the project, while the government of Saskatchewan provided $223,000 through the Civil Forfeiture Fund. Getting a tattoo could help support local emergency shelters later this month. A fundraiser at Willow Lodge on May 30th will feature tattoo artists donating their time, with proceeds supporting shelter operations in Moose Jaw. Crystal Peterson with the John Howard Society says the idea came from community support.
3: Guy Mercier is a tattoo artist in our community. She wanted to be able to support. She wanted to donate a day's worth of tattooing.
1: The fundraiser runs from 10 a.m. to 6 p.m. at Willow Lodge on Ominka Street West and will also feature henna tattoos, merchandise, tours, and naloxone training. One particular piece of equipment became a crowd favorite during Moose Jaw's Public Works Week celebration. Residents gathered at Playmore Palace Wednesday to check out city equipment and learn more about the services that help keep Moose Jaw running. Jessica Craig with the City of Moose Jaw says one machine attracted plenty of attention.
4: I would say probably at one of our street sweepers. We had a street sweeper here today and that they gave her a run for her money. They kept her busy for sure between that and face painting.
1: The event also featured games, flower planting activities, and food trucks as part of National Public Works Week celebrations. And SAS Power is getting ready to roll out its annual maintenance program across the province, with crews set to inspect thousands of pieces of electrical infrastructure in the weeks ahead. With more, here's TJ England.
5: The program includes checks on more than 120,000 wooden power poles, along with crossarms, anchors, and other hardware. Crews will be looking for signs of damage, decay, and pest issues, with SAS Power saying the work helps extend the life of its infrastructure and save thousands per unit in replacement costs. The utility says no outages are expected during the maintenance work. For Discover Moose Jaw News, I'm TJ England.
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1: 24 young hockey players have arrived in Moose Jaw to get a taste of the Western Hockey League. The Warriors are hosting their spring development camp. Fitness testing is first on the agenda this morning, and that'll be followed by on-ice sessions this afternoon and tomorrow at Karamport's Barkman Arena. Fans are welcome to take a look. The first session goes at 2 o'clock this afternoon. The Montreal Canadiens took Game 1 of the NHL's Eastern Conference Final, a 6-2 victory over the Carolina Hurricanes. The Vegas Golden Knights take a 1-0 lead into Game 2 against the Colorado Avalanche tonight. It'll be standing room only at Griffith Stadium in Saskatoon tomorrow night as the Saskatchewan Roughriders play host to Winnipeg in CFL preseason action. The Riders will have some time off after tomorrow. Their next game is a regular season home opener, Saturday, June 13th at Mosaic Stadium as they welcome the BC Lions. And the Toronto Blue Jays beat the Yankees 2-0 last night. The Jays are back home this weekend hosting the Pittsburgh Pirates.
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1: It's a mix of sun and cloud with scattered showers, the risk of a thunderstorm, and a high of 19 today. The scattered showers and thunderstorm risk continues, eventually clearing to a low of +4 overnight. Tomorrow's sunny and 23, and that sunshine sticks around through to next week with highs of 30 Sunday, 31 on Monday, and 35 on Tuesday. Find the full forecast at discovermoosejaw.com and stream the radio anywhere and anytime from the Discover Moose Jaw app.
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100. Coming up next Thursday here at Moose Jaw at the Mae Wilson Theater is a great show. The Taste of Ireland, Irish music and dance sensation. It is a sold out show. So this is like really your only way to get in if you don't got tickets yet. To get in to check the internationally acclaimed Irish music and dance spectacular with the Taste of Ireland coming to the Mae Wilson Theater next Thursday, May 28th at 7:30, featuring world champion dancers and a lot of great music along with it too. So if you want to get entered in to win some tickets in, it's easy this morning. We're getting you to text in Ireland to the Lions Creek Country Connection at 306-694-107 to get entered on in to win those tickets in to a Taste of Ireland sold-out show here in Moose Jaw at the Mae Wilson Theater. So get to texting Ireland to 306-694-107. We'll be calling up a winner in the 8 o'clock hour. It could be you. Speaking of winners, we need someone one step closer to winning with a 25K payday. Your next chance to qualify is coming up after Megan Maroney. Here's Beautiful Things, and it's on Country 100.

0: It's Megan Maroney and Beautiful Things, and it's on Country 100 on the morning show, brought to you by your friends at Premobile, your SASTA authorized dealer. It's time for a look at your roads here this morning before we give you your chance to qualify with a 25K payday. How does that sound? We're going to give you that chance coming up here in a few moments. But first, let's take a look at those roads here this morning with your road report this morning. All brought to you by our friends at Winmar, your property restoration specialist right here in Moose Jaw. Restoring what matters most, including hard and soft good cleaning, fire, water, wind, mold, asbestos. They've got you covered. Having a look here at local roads in Moose Jaw. A couple things to keep an eye out for here, as we are still seeing some service replacement work for the 1000 block of Hochelaga Street West, as well as Carlton Street, the 1000 block. And just a heads up, too, coming up next week, there is some big work that's going to be happening here. Some paved roadways projects that are going to be shifting next week to Fairford Street West. Now, it looks like here with this large section of Fairford Street West next week on the City Moose Jaw's paved roadways project to-do list, this next phase of the project will run from May 25th to June 5th. With the stretch between 5th Avenue Northwest and 8th Avenue Northwest slated for some repairs. You can check out some more details about some of the intersections that will be impacted during that work starting up next week. That's all for you at discovermoosejaw.com today. And on the Discover Moose Jaw app, as for your highways this morning, not a whole lot going on around Moose Jaw area. Again, there's still that work that's ongoing here for number 2 over Highway number 1 to an overpass or place and work. As that work is ongoing, there is some reduced speed limits and detours in the area. Keep an eye out for signage for all of that to keep you in the know with everything with that work as it's moving on. As for your gas prices this morning in Moose Jaw, lowest price fuel sitting at $1.62.9 per liter. Average gas price around Moose Jaw at $1.85.9 per liter. Anything else you see this morning, let me know. Give me a call or text to the Lions Creek Country Connection at 306-694-107. That's look at your roads here this morning. It's all brought to you by our friends at Winmar in Moose Jaw.
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0: Yes, that's right. 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
0: For today in Moose Jaw, mix of sun and cloud, a chance of showers for this afternoon, along with a risk of a thunderstorm, too. Currently in Assiniboia, sitting at 7 degrees, and it's 8 in both Regina and in Moose Jaw. Your latest forecast details anytime. 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
0: All right. So this morning has been a little bit all over the place. We've had a lot of guesses coming in this morning and some not correct this morning. We had Kira as one of our first callers this morning.
3: I'm going to go lower.
0: No, unfortunately, no. It's not. It's on to the next person. Sorry, Kira. So let's see if we can get it here. Good morning, Country 100. Who's this?
4: This is Barry.
0: Barry, are you calling in to play with the 25K payday?
4: Oh, I was trying to.
0: All right, Barry. Well, you know why you're in luck? Because the people before you did not get the correct answer. So we're going to give you that higher or lower description and give you a price and get you to tell me if you think that it's higher or lower than the retail value I'm going to give you, okay?
4: Sure.
0: All right. So, Barry, it is coming from our friends at Tunnels of Moose Jaw. It's two adult passes for a single tour pass. Good for two adults to see a tour of their choice at Tunnels of Moose Jaw. Whether that is the Chicago Connection, Al Capone's connection to Moose Jaw in the 1920s, Bunker 24 telling the story of Canada during the nuclear arms race, and of course, you can't forget the passage to Fort Jin, the story of the early Chinese immigration to Canada. So I want to know, do you think the retail price is higher or lower than $55?
4: I'm going to say higher.
0: You know what, Barry? You are correct. Actual retail value is $58.83.
4: Perfect. Thanks.
0: There you go. So you lucked out with that other person guessing incorrectly then.
4: Right on.
0: You're now one step closer here with the 25K payday. 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
4: I have not yet, no.
0: Well, there's lots of places that you could shop from, whether that's Bend City Auto Sales here in Moose Jaw, to Canadian Tire, and so many more all across the province. You'd have a choice for if you are that lucky grand prize winner or one of the $1,000 prize winners.
4: Perfect, thanks.
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5: 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I'm Jordan Rivers. It's Wacky Hair Day at Acole Palliser Heights today. St. Agnes has their drama production, The Not So Grim Tales. This is taking place on the 27th at the May Wilson. And Riverview Collegiate's Award Day is coming up on the 5th of June, 1:30 in the gym. Parents, friends, and family are all welcome to attend. That's been school news for the Prairie South School Division and Holy Trinity Catholic School Division.
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7: Scattered showers and a high of 19 as we head into the weekend. From the discovermoosejaw.com newsroom, I'm Cameron Kosh. Three members of the Moose Jaw Police Service were recognized for their work in helping bring the Little Oak Child and Youth Justice Center to life. Moose Jaw District Victim Services Coordinator Terry Roney, Staff Sergeant Ryan Lawrence, and Staff Sergeant Cam Lewis received a Community Building Award during a recent Saskatchewan Association of Chiefs of Police conference. Chief Robert Davis had this to say.
8: I just want to acknowledge all the hard work that the team did and that Deputy Chief Johns did to make this happen. You know, and again, just further proof of what a great team we have here.
7: The Little Oak Child and Youth Justice Center officially opened in August 2025 and provides a child-friendly, trauma-informed space for children and families affected by abuse. Despite some challenging weather, Moose Jaw's Public Works Week open house still drew hundreds of visitors on Wednesday. The annual event at Playmore Palace featured heavy equipment displays, games, flower planting stations, and food trucks, giving residents a chance to learn more about city operations. City of Moose Jaw admin support Jessica Craig says attendance remained strong throughout the day.
9: Today we had approximately 180 visitors that we picked up between some of the public schools and Catholic schools, as well as diversified services.
7: Craig says roughly 25 pieces of equipment and up to 40 staff members helped make the event happen. A fundraiser at Willow Lodge is aiming to offer more than just permanent ink. The John Howard Society is partnering with local tattoo artists for a day of fundraising activities designed to support the emergency shelter while giving residents a chance to learn more about the services offered there. Crystal Peterson says organizers wanted options for everyone.
10: If the person that's coming isn't interested in getting a permanent tattoo, we have some henna artists there too.
7: The event takes place May 30th from 10 a.m. to 6 p.m. at 83 Ominica Street West. All tattoo proceeds will go towards supporting Willow Lodge. SAS Power is set to begin its annual maintenance program across the province, with crews moving out over the coming weeks to inspect key pieces of the power system. With more, here's TJ England.
11: The work involves examining more than 120,000 wooden power poles, as well as crossarms, anchoring systems, and other structural hardware. The utility says crews will be looking for any signs of wear, decay, or insect damage. Adding the inspections help extend asset life and can cut down on costly replacements. The utility says the work will not require any planned power outages. For Discover Moose Jaw News, I'm TJ England.
7: And if your commute takes you down Fairford Street West, you may want to plan for a detour as the next phase of the city's paved roadways project moves into the 500 to 800 blocks next week. The work runs May 25th to June 5th, with some intersection closures and detours in place, but businesses will remain open throughout. Full details available online.
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7: 24 young hockey players have arrived in Moose Jaw to get a taste of the Western Hockey League. The Warriors are hosting their spring development camp. Fitness testing is first on the agenda this morning, and that'll be followed by on-ice sessions this afternoon and tomorrow at Karenport's Barkman Arena. Fans are welcome to take a look. The first session goes at 2 o'clock this afternoon. The Montreal Canadiens took Game 1 of the NHL's Eastern Conference Final, a 6-2 victory over the Carolina Hurricanes. The Vegas Golden Knights take a 1-0 lead into Game 2 against the Colorado Avalanche tonight. It'll be standing room only at Griffith Stadium in Saskatoon tomorrow night as the Saskatchewan Roughriders play host to Winnipeg in CFL preseason action. Riders head coach Corey Mace.
12: They treat us like gold anytime we're up here, and the fans come out every day. It's just incredible. It always reminds you of, yes, this is a game, but, we're fortunate enough to do it because of the people that come support this team and have forever. 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So incredible. Love our time here.
7: The Riders will have some time off after tomorrow. 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And the Toronto Blue Jays beat the Yankees 2-0 last night. The Jays are back home this weekend, hosting the Pittsburgh Pirates.
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7: It's a mix of sun and cloud with scattered showers, the risk of a thunderstorm, and a high of 19 today. The scattered showers and thunderstorm risk continues, eventually clearing to a low of +4 overnight. Tomorrow's sunny and 23, and that sunshine sticks around through to next week with highs of 30 Sunday, 31 on Monday, and 35 on Tuesday. Find the full forecast at discovermoosejaw.com and stream the radio anywhere and anytime from the Discover Moose Jaw app.
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0: It's time to get you entered on in to win some pizza in time for the weekend, because it's going to be a beautiful, warm weekend. You don't want to cook, right? 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It's coming from Corey Kent, teaming up with Co Wetzel. Here's Rocky Mountain Low, and it's on Country 100 as your Fresh Music Friday song of the day, brought to you by Roto's.

0: That is your Fresh Music Friday song of the day. It's Corey Kent and Co Wetzel with Rocky Mountain Low, and it's on Country 100 on the morning show, brought to you by our friends at Premobile, your Sastel authorized dealer. 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So congratulations there to you, Daryl. The rest of you, let me know what you think about this new one from Corey Kent and Co Wetzel. 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
0: For today in Moose Jaw, a mix of sun and cloud, a high of 19 degrees. We do have a chance some showers this afternoon, along with the risk of a thunderstorm. For tomorrow, sunny, a high of 23 and 30 and sunny for our Sunday. Currently in Assiniboia, sitting at 7, it's 9 in Regina and 8 in Moose Jaw. 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

0: adorable adoptables. And yes, adoptables, because you brought in two cats.
1: I did, because I brought two kittens, and nobody likes to travel alone, so I brought them a buddy. I have Lyra and Atlas. Atlas is a little tabby and male, and Lyra is a little black female. They're super cute. They're right around that 9-week age. They're the perfect age to join their forever family. So if you're looking to adopt, head to our website and check out their cute, adorable little faces.
0: They really are adorable, and it looks like they got some more friends too that are up on there too.
1: They do. We haven't had kittens in a while, and now we have two litters and another litter coming back this week. So We're going to be full of kittens soon.
0: Yeah, kitten season hitting a little bit slower this year.
1: It is. It's probably due to that lovely Mother Nature wasn't sure when winter was going to end year. So
0: so definitely take a look at them. We'll share up some photos as well up on the Country 100 Facebook page and at discovermoosejaw.com. And you guys are keeping busy at the Moose Jaw Humane Society too. Your lottery, right?
1: Yeah, our Four Paws lottery launched this week. And if you are interested in getting a ticket, you can give us a call at the shelter. You can pop in during our business hours, or you can e-transfer to giving@mjhs.ca. Tickets are 1 for $20, 3 for $50, or 5 for $75. We have 4 $500 prizes, and of course that $10,000 grand prize. We're kind of having some fun with the pets at the shelter and doing little videos with different adoptable animals, asking them what they would do if they won $10,000. So those are kind of fun if you want to check those out on our Facebook and Instagram.
0: Oh, fantastic. I know I've seen a couple of them pop up on my Facebook, and they're so adorable.
1: I know. This morning's was a guinea pig scamper.
0: So definitely get to checking that out as well on the Moose Jaw Humane Society Facebook page and get those tickets for the Four Paws Lotto. And of course, too, with us seeing a beautiful forecast this weekend, I know many folks are going to be taking their pets out for walks to go and enjoy the warm weather. It's a little reminder about leashes, right?
1: Yep. The city has been receiving a lot of phone calls of people complaining about dog owners walking their dogs off leash. So it's especially happening in Waccamaw area, down by the Old Wild Animal Park, Spring Creek, and Iron Bridge. So we've just been asked to remind people that the dog bylaw for the city of Moose Jaw does require a dog to be on a leash. So if you want to take advantage of having your dog off leash, the only place you can do that in the city is at the dog park. So maybe you want to take a drive out to the country if you want to have your dog off leash. It's the law, and you have to obey it.
0: Definitely. Well, Dana, anything else you'd like to add about either adorable dotsels in studios today or what you guys got going on at the Humane Society?
1: Well, if you're looking for a good book to sit out in the sun this weekend, we have some great books at used books in our bookstore. If you're looking for a new t-shirt, we have some great MJHS swag.
0: Perfect. Well, Dana, thank you so much for joining us in studios this morning.
1: Thanks for having me, Courtney.
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1: Scattered showers at 19 today before things heat up over the weekend. 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The Moose Jaw Police Service members who brought the vision of the Little Oak Child and Youth Justice Center to life were honored at last week's Spring Saskatchewan Chiefs of Police Conference. Deputy Chief Rick Johns explains.
2: A lot of work was put into it by some very key people in our organization at the Saskatchewan Association Chiefs of Police Dinner and Awards Ceremony. Three of our employees were recognized for their hard work and they received a Community Building Award. Those members being Staff Sergeant Ryan Lawrence, Staff Sergeant Cam Lewis, and Terry Roney, our Victim Services Coordinator.
1: The federal government contributed $470,000 toward the project, while the government of Saskatchewan provided $223,000 through the Civil Forfeiture Fund. Getting a tattoo could help support local emergency shelters later this month. A fundraiser at Willow Lodge on May 30th will feature tattoo artists donating their time, with proceeds supporting shelter operations in Moose Jaw. Crystal Peterson with the John Howard Society says the idea came from community support.
3: Cy Mercier is a tattoo artist in our community. She wanted to be able to support. She wanted to donate a day's worth of tattooing.
1: The fundraiser runs from 10 a.m. to 6 p.m. at Willow Lodge on Ominica Street West and will also feature henna tattoos, merchandise, tours, and naloxone training. One particular piece of equipment became a crowd favorite during Moose Jaw's Public Works Week celebration. Residents gathered at Playmore Palace Wednesday to check out city equipment and learn more about the services that help keep Moose Jaw running. Jessica Craig with the City of Moose Jaw says one machine attracted plenty of attention.
4: I would say probably at one of our street sweepers. We had a street sweeper here today and they gave her a run for her money. They kept her busy for sure, between that and face painting.
1: The event also featured games, flower planting activities, and food trucks as part of National Public Works Week celebrations. And SAS Power is getting ready to roll out its annual maintenance program across the province, with crews set to inspect thousands of pieces of electrical infrastructure in the weeks ahead. With more, here's TJ England.
5: The program includes checks on more than 120,000 wooden power poles, along with crossarms, anchors, and other hardware. Crews will be looking for signs of damage, decay, and pest issues, with SAS Power saying the work helps extend the life of its infrastructure and save thousands per unit in replacement costs. The utility says no outages are expected during the maintenance work. For Discover Moose Jaw News, I'm TJ England.
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1: 24 young hockey players have arrived in Moose Jaw to get a taste of the Western Hockey League. The Warriors are hosting their spring development camp. Fitness testing is first on the agenda this morning, and that'll be followed by on-ice sessions this afternoon and tomorrow at Carrimport's Barkman Arena. Fans are welcome to take a look. The first session goes at 2 o'clock this afternoon. The Montreal Canadiens took Game 1 of the NHL's Eastern Conference Final, a 6-2 victory over the Carolina Hurricanes. The Vegas Golden Knights take a 1-0 lead into Game 2 against the Colorado Avalanche tonight. It'll be standing room only at Griffith Stadium in Saskatoon tomorrow night as the Saskatchewan Roughriders play host to Winnipeg in CFL preseason action. The Riders will have some time off after tomorrow. Their next game is a regular season home opener, Saturday, June 13th at Mosaic Stadium as they welcome the BC Lions. And the Toronto Blue Jays beat the Yankees 2-0 last night. The Jays are back home this weekend, hosting the Pittsburgh Pirates.
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1: It's a mix of sun and cloud with scattered showers, the risk of a thunderstorm, and a high of 19 today. The scattered showers and thunderstorm risk continues, eventually clearing to a low of +4 overnight. Tomorrow's sunny and 23, and that sunshine sticks around through to next week with highs of 30 Sunday, 31 on Monday, and 35 on Tuesday. Find the full forecast at discovermoosejaw.com and stream the radio anywhere and anytime from the Discover Moose Jaw app.
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It's Zach Toppin, sounds like the radio, and it's on Southern Saskatchewan's best country. It's Country 100. I'm Courtney Fielder. Coming up here, we're going to find out who our latest winners are with Farm Appreciation Seating Edition after Jordan Davis. Here's Turn This Truck Around.

0: Jordan Davis and Turn This Truck Around. And it's on Country 100 on the morning show, brought to you by our friends at Primo Bell, your Sesta authorized dealer. It's 8:41. I'm Courtney Fielder, and we're getting ready to head back out in the fields today with Farm Appreciation, a seeding edition for day number 4. Let's find out where we're going to be today.
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0: It's Courtney Fielder, and we are joined on the phones with our day 4 winner here at Farm Appreciation, a seeding edition, Elaine McCowan. How's it going?
2: Good.
0: That is awesome. Now, you guys are day 4 winners here, and you're located just west of Moose Jaw, right?
2: Yes, we are. Yes.
0: Oh, that's fantastic. We're
2: northwest of Moose Jaw, so about close to Karenport. We're in the RM of Karen.
0: Nice. That is amazing. And you guys, you have a little bit of a family operation going on there, hey?
2: Yes, we do. We are a century farm. I think 1883, I believe, is the model number. And we're fifth generation farmers, and hopefully there will be a sixth.
0: Oh, that is amazing. Lots of history there with being a century farm, hey?
2: Yes, there is. There is.
0: Oh, that is amazing. I love that. And of course, you guys have been keeping busy with all the stuff you've been getting into the fields, hey?
2: Well, yes, we've been shut down probably about a good week, but you hate to complain about moisture because it's always good, right? Get us off to a really good start. So I think we're about 25% done seeding. So hopefully after today, they can get back in the field and they'll have some really long days, but that's okay.
0: Definitely. Well, it looks like the weather will be turning around for you guys this weekend, so that'll definitely be nice for you.
2: Yes, get back to some spring seeding for everybody. So,
0: what are you guys planting this year?
2: Well, we grow canola, lentils, barley, durum wheat, and also something called fenugreek. I don't know if you've ever heard of that.
0: No, I haven't. What is that?
2: It's a spice, and they use it in a lot of health food supplements. It's supposed to help with blood sugars, to regulate that. They use it in supplements, and it's supposed to be good for breast milk for moms that are breastfeeding. So it's kind of a niche market, and yeah.
0: Wow. How did you guys get into finding out about that?
2: You know what? That's something my husband and the boys researched, and I think it's about maybe 4 or 5 years. I kind of lose track of time that they've been doing the fenugreek. So,
0: oh, that's awesome. Yeah. The years just kind of all blend together. Hey,
2: they do.
0: Awesome. Well, congratulations to you guys getting hooked up with that lunch. Looking forward to bringing it out to you. And of course, too, you're entered in for the grand prize as well. It'll be drawn for coming up on June 1st.
2: Okay, well, we thank you very much. We all look forward to seeing to that.
0: Well, big congrats again to Lane and crew. Cannot wait to come and see you guys and bring you some lunch from our friends at Deja Vu Cafe and a gift card to Canadian Tire as well. And, of course, that grand prize she's in for now, the $1,000 worth of FMC's Express SG from Parrish and Heimbecker and a Marie GM package, which includes a diesel HD oil change and a silver detailing package, plus a $500 co-op fuel card. Get to entering in your crew as we'll be back out in the fields again starting on Monday. 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
0: For today in Moose Jaw, we are going for a high of 19 degrees with a mix of sun and cloud. A chance of some showers for this afternoon as well, with a risk of a thunderstorm with that high of 19. Currently in Assiniboia, sitting at 9 degrees, it's 11 in Regina, 9 here in Moose Jaw. Your latest forecast details anytime. 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

0: Morgan Griffiths and Just Being Me, and it's on Country 100 on the morning show, brought to you by our friends at Premobile, your SaaS authorized dealer. I'm Courtney Fielder. Coming up here on at 9 o'clock, your latest local news headlines and sports on the way, and your forecast details coming up too. First, though, we got to take a look at your Stanley Cup playoffs.
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0: The LPBD Auto Body Montreal Canadiens took the wind out of the sails from the Bobby's Place Carolina Hurricanes last night. The Habs ended up taking game one of the NHL's Eastern Conference Final, a 6-2 victory. These two meet again tomorrow at 5 o'clock, and the Canadian Tire Biggest Golden Knights take a 1-0 lead into game two against the Moose Jaw Carpet 1 in home Colorado Avalanche tonight. Keep in the loop with all the latest when it comes to the Stanley Cup playoffs. It's up for you with the Discover Moose Jaw Cup at discovermoosejaw.com.
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1: Scattered showers and a high of 19 as we head into the weekend. From the DiscoverMooseJaw.com newsroom, I'm Cameron Kosh. Three members of the Moose Jaw Police Service were recognized for their work in helping bring the Little Oak Child and Youth Justice Center to life. Moose Jaw District Victim Services Coordinator Terry Roney, Staff Sergeant Ryan Lawrence, and Staff Sergeant Cam Lewis received a Community Building Award during a recent Saskatchewan Association of Chiefs of Police conference. Chief Robert Davis had this to say.
2: I just want to acknowledge all the hard work that the team did and that Deputy Chief Johns did to make this happen. You know, and again, just further proof of what a great team we have here.
1: The Little Oak Child and Youth Justice Center officially opened in August 2025 and provides a child-friendly, trauma-informed space for children and families affected by abuse. Despite some challenging weather, Moose Jaw's Public Works Week open house still drew hundreds of visitors on Wednesday. The annual event at Playmore Palace featured heavy equipment displays, games, flower planting stations, and food trucks, giving residents a chance to learn more about city operations. City of Moose Jaw admin support Jessica Craig says attendance remained strong throughout the day.
3: Today we had approximately 180 visitors that we picked up between some of the public schools and Catholic schools as well as diversified services.
1: Craig says roughly 25 pieces of equipment and up to 40 staff members helped make the event happen. A fundraiser at Willow Lodge is aiming to offer more than just permanent ink. The John Howard Society is partnering with local tattoo artists for a day of fundraising activities designed to support the emergency shelter while giving residents a chance to learn more about the services offered there. Crystal Peterson says organizers wanted options for everyone.
4: If the person that's coming isn't interested in getting a permanent tattoo, we have some henna artists there too.
1: The event takes place May 30th from 10 a.m. to 6 p.m. at 83 Amenica Street West. All tattoo proceeds will go towards supporting Willow Lodge. SAS Power is set to begin its annual maintenance program across the province, with crews moving out over the coming weeks to inspect key pieces of the power system. With more, here's TJ England.
5: The work involves examining more than 120,000 wooden power poles, as well as cross arms, anchoring systems, and other structural hardware. The utility says crews will be looking for any signs of wear, decay, or insect damage. Adding the inspections help extend asset life and can cut down on costly replacements. The utility says the work will not require any planned power outages. For Discover Moose Jaw News, I'm TJ England.
1: And if your commute takes you down Fairford Street West, you may want to plan for a detour as the next phase of the city's paved roadways project moves into the 500 to 800 blocks next week. The work runs May 25th to June 5th, with some intersection closures and detours in place, but businesses will remain open throughout. Full details available online.
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1: 24 young hockey players have arrived in Moose Jaw to get a taste of the Western Hockey League. The Warriors are hosting their spring development camp. Fitness testing is first on the agenda this morning, and that'll be followed by on-ice sessions this afternoon and tomorrow at Karenport's Barkman Arena. Fans are welcome to take a look. The first session goes at 2 o'clock this afternoon. The Montreal Canadiens took Game 1 of the NHL's Eastern Conference Final, a 6-2 victory over the Carolina Hurricanes. The Vegas Golden Knights take a 1-0 lead into Game 2 against the Colorado Avalanche tonight. It'll be standing room only at Griffith Stadium in Saskatoon tomorrow night as the Saskatchewan Roughriders play host to Winnipeg in CFL preseason action. Riders head coach Corey Mace.
6: They treat us like gold anytime we're up here, and the fans come out every day. It's just incredible. It always reminds you of, yes, this is a game, but, we're fortunate enough to do it because of the people that come support this team and have forever. And these residents obviously are a big part of that. So incredible. Love our time here.
1: The Riders will have some time off after tomorrow. Their next game is our regular season home opener, Saturday, June 13th at Mosaic Stadium, as they welcome the BC Lions. And the Toronto Blue Jays beat the Yankees 2-0 last night. 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
1: It's a mix of sun and cloud with scattered showers, the risk of a thunderstorm, and a high of 19 today. The scattered showers and thunderstorm risk continues, eventually clearing to a low of +4 overnight. Tomorrow's sunny and 23, and that sunshine sticks around through to next week with highs of 30 Sunday, 31 on Monday, and 35 on Tuesday. Find the full forecast at discovermoosejaw.com and stream the radio anywhere and anytime from the Discover Moose Jaw app.
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is in Long Live the Knights. 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Moose Jaw coming up on November 9th at Temple Garden Center for the Hometown Heroes co-headlining tour with Dean Brody. 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And speaking about tickets, we're giving away tickets to Taste of Ireland. We had you texted in this morning to win. We're going to find out who that lucky winner is coming up. But right now, let's get you back to the music. 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

Buck Band in 1-2 Step, and it's on Country 100 on your More Music Hour, brought to you by Tip Top Roofing. I'm Courtney Fielder. Big congratulations is in order to a winner of some tickets to a sold-out show happening here in Moose Jaw at the Mae Wilson Theater, A Taste of Ireland, which looks like and sounds like it's going to be a lot of fun. It's the internationally acclaimed Irish music and dance spectacular with A Taste of Ireland coming to Moose Jaw at the Mae Wilson Theater on May 28th, featuring world champion dancers, stars of West End and Broadway, great live music, and vocalists

0: Yes, I did.
1: You are the lucky grand prize winner. You're going to be going to that show, a sold-out show here in Moose Jaw at the Mae Wilson Theater.
0: Well, that's awesome. My wife will be happy.
1: Have you guys ever been to A Taste of Ireland before?
0: Never, but she does want to go to Ireland someday.
1: Well, there you go. Maybe this will inspire that trip to Ireland a little more.
0: Awesome.
1: Well, big congratulations to you, Brian, and your wife. It's going to be a great time. Sold-out show here in Moose Jaw with A Taste of Ireland at the Mae Wilson Theater.
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4: A mix of sun and cloud with scattered showers, risk of a thunderstorm, and a high of 19 today. Those conditions continue this evening, then clearing to a low of plus 4 overnight. And tomorrow, sunny and 23. Find the full forecast at discovermoosejaw.com and stream the radio anywhere and anytime from the Discover Moose Jaw app.
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0: It's Allard Joe Miller and Under the Influence, and it's on Country 100. I'm Courtney Fielder, hanging out with you here on our More Music Hour, brought to you by Tip Top Roofing. Hope you're having a fantastic Friday. I know the weather, a little bit on the cloudy side today. We do have a chance for some more rain showers for today as well. But the weekend, it's going to be making up for all that crazy weather that we have seen. We'll get you to live with more on that coming up with a look at your forecast details with the Discover News Chat Newsroom, and hear from some Washboard Union and Luke Combs on the way.
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1: Now your Discover Moose Jaw weather.
6: A mix of sun and cloud with scattered showers, risk of a thunderstorm, and a high of 19 today. Those conditions continue this evening, then clearing to a low of plus 4 overnight. And tomorrow, sunny and 23. Find the full forecast at discovermoosejaw.com and stream the radio anywhere and anytime from the Discover Moose Jaw app.
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0: It's the Washboard Union and Shot of Glory, and it's on Country 100. I'm Courtney Fielder, wrapping things up here with your More Music Hour this morning. 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

0: 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It's Nate Holler, and it's on Southern Saskatchewan's Best Country. It's Country 100 at 100.7 FM. Here with you on our Friday together. Let's get you singing along on your Friday. I know you know this one. It's Garth Brooks. Here's Friends in Low Places, and it's on Country 100.
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17: A mix of sun and cloud with scattered showers, risk of a thunderstorm, and a high of 19 today. Those conditions continue this evening, then clearing to a low of plus 4 overnight. And tomorrow, sunny and 23. Find the full forecast at discovermoosejaw.com and stream the radio anywhere and anytime from the Discover Moose Jaw app.
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0: 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Have you been following along with all the latest when it comes to the Stanley Cup playoffs? Well, let's get you in the know right now.
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0: While we're gearing down to the nitty-gritty here when it comes to the Stanley Cup playoffs, the LBBT Auto Body Montreal Canadiens took the wind out of the sails of the Bobby's Place Carolina Hurricanes last night. The Habs ended up taking Game 1 in the NHL Eastern Conference Final with a 6-2 victory. The two meet again tomorrow at 5 o'clock local time. The Canadian Tire Vegas Golden Knights take a 1-0 lead into Game 2 against the Moose Jaw Carpet 1 and home Colorado Avalanche tonight. Follow along with all the latest when it comes to the Stanley Cup playoffs. It's all for you at DiscoverMooseJaw.com with the Discover Moose Jaw Cup. Let's get you back into the music now with a guy that we'll be seeing here at Moose Jaw coming up on November 9th at Temple Garden Center. Steen Brody, here he is with A Man Without a Woman on Country 100.

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8: A mix of sun and cloud with scattered showers, risk of a thunderstorm, and a high of 19 today. Those conditions continue this evening, then clearing to a low of plus 4 overnight. And tomorrow, sunny and 23. Find the full forecast at discovermoosejaw.com and stream the radio anywhere and anytime from the Discover Moose Jaw app.
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1: Scattered showers and a high of 19 as we head into the weekend. 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Three members of the Moose Jaw Police Service were recognized for their work in helping bring the Little Oak Child and Youth Justice Center to life. Moose Jaw District Victim Services Coordinator Terry Roney, Staff Sergeant Ryan Lawrence, and Staff Sergeant Cam Lewis received a Community Building Award during a recent Saskatchewan Association of Chiefs of Police conference. Chief Robert Davis had this to say.
2: I just want to acknowledge all the hard work that the team did and that Deputy Chief Johns did to make this happen. You know, and again, just further proof of what a great team we have here.
1: The Little Oak Child and Youth Justice Center officially opened in August 2025 and provides a child-friendly, trauma-informed space for children and families affected by abuse. Despite some challenging weather, Moose Jaw's Public Works Week open house still drew hundreds of visitors on Wednesday. The annual event at Playmore Palace featured heavy equipment displays, games, flower planting stations, and food trucks, giving residents a chance to learn more about city operations. City of Moose Jaw admin support Jessica Craig says attendance remained strong throughout the day.
3: Today we had approximately 180 visitors that we picked up between some of the public schools and Catholic schools as well as diversified services.
1: Craig says roughly 25 pieces of equipment and up to 40 staff members helped make the event happen. A fundraiser at Willow Lodge is aiming to offer more than just permanent ink. The John Howard Society is partnering with local tattoo artists for a day of fundraising activities designed to support the emergency shelter while giving residents a chance to learn more about the services offered there. Crystal Peterson says organizers wanted options for everyone.
4: If the person that's coming isn't interested in getting a permanent tattoo, we have some henna artists there too.
1: The event takes place May 30th from 10 a.m. to 6 p.m. at 83 Ominica Street West. All tattoo proceeds will go towards supporting Willow Lodge. SAS Power is set to begin its annual maintenance program across the province, with crews moving out over the coming weeks to inspect key pieces of the power system. With more, here's TJ England.
5: The work involves examining more than 120,000 wooden power poles, as well as crossarms, anchoring systems, and other structural hardware. The utility says crews will be looking for any signs of wear, decay, or insect damage. Adding the inspections help extend asset life and can cut down on costly replacements. The utility says the work will not require any planned power outages. For Discover Moose Jaw News, I'm TJ England.
1: And if your commute takes you down Fairford Street West, you may want to plan for a detour as the next phase of the city's paved roadways project moves into the 500 to 800 blocks next week. The work runs May 25th to June 5th, with some intersection closures and detours in place, but businesses will remain open throughout. Full details available online.
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1: 24 young hockey players have arrived in Moose Jaw to get a taste of the Western Hockey League. The Warriors are hosting their spring development camp. Fitness testing is first on the agenda this morning, and that'll be followed by on-ice sessions this afternoon and tomorrow at Caronport's Barkman Arena. Fans are welcome to take a look. The first session goes at 2 o'clock this afternoon. The Montreal Canadiens took Game 1 of the NHL's Eastern Conference Final, a 6-2 victory over the Carolina Hurricanes. The Vegas Golden Knights take a 1-0 lead into Game 2 against the Colorado Avalanche tonight. It'll be standing room only at Griffith Stadium in Saskatoon tomorrow night as the Saskatchewan Roughriders play host to Winnipeg in CFL preseason action. Riders head coach Corey Mace.
6: They treat us like gold anytime we're up here, and the fans come out every day. It's just incredible. It always reminds you of, yes, this is a game, but, we're fortunate enough to do it because of the people that come support this team and have forever. And these residents obviously are a big part of that. So, incredible. Love our time here.
1: The Riders will have some time off after tomorrow. Their next game is our regular season home opener, Saturday, June 13th at Mosaic Stadium, as they welcome the BC Lions. And the Toronto Blue Jays beat the Yankees 2-0 last night. The Jays are back home this weekend, hosting the Pittsburgh Pirates.
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1: It's a mix of sun and cloud with scattered showers, the risk of a thunderstorm, and a high of 19 today. The scattered showers and thunderstorm risk continues, eventually clearing to a low of +4 overnight. Tomorrow's sunny and 23, and that sunshine sticks around through to next week, with highs of 30 Sunday, 31 on Monday, and 35 on Tuesday. 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

0: It's Megan Patrick and Safe Place to Break, and it's on Country 100. We are back at it this morning with the 25K payday, and it took us a little while to get there with the higher or lower game. Here's a little recap of how it all went down.
1: The 25K payday.
0: All right, so this morning has been a little bit all over the place. We've had a lot of guesses coming in this morning, and some not correct this morning. We had Kira as one of our first callers this morning.
2: I'm going to go lower.
0: No, unfortunately, no. It's not. It's going to the next person. Sorry, Kira. So let's see if we can get it here. Good morning, Country 100. Who's this?
3: This is Barry.
0: Barry, are you calling in to play with the 25K payday?
3: Well, I was trying to.
0: All right, Barry. Well, you know what? You're in luck because the people before you did not get the correct answer. So we're going to give you that higher or lower description and give you a price and get you to tell me if you think that it's higher or lower than the retail value I'm going to give you, okay?
3: Sure.
0: All right. So, Barry, it is coming from our friends at Tunnels of Moose Jaw. It's two adult passes for a single tour pass. Good for two adults to see a tour of their choice at Tunnels of Moose Jaw. Whether that is the Chicago Connection, Al Capone's connection to Moose Jaw in the 1920s, Bunker 24 telling the story of Canada during the nuclear arms race, and of course, you can't forget the passage to Fort Jin, the story of the early Chinese immigration to Canada. So I want to know, do you think the retail price is higher or lower than $55?
3: I'm going to say higher.
0: You know what, Barry? You are correct. Actual retail value is $58.83.
3: Perfect. Thanks.
0: So congrats to Barry. Now one step closer here with the 25K payday. 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Next week, we'll be back at it. It's on the Country 100 Morning Show with Higher or Lower. 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With Tunnels of Moose Jaw, Midwest Efficiency, and Jump.ca.

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5: A mix of sun and cloud with scattered showers, risk of a thunderstorm, and a high of 19 today. Those conditions continue this evening, then clearing to a low of plus 4 overnight. And tomorrow, sunny and 23. Find the full forecast at discovermoosejaw.com and stream the radio anywhere and anytime from the Discover Moose Jaw app.
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13: A mix of sun and cloud with scattered showers, risk of a thunderstorm, and a high of 19 today. Those conditions continue this evening, then clearing to a low of plus 4 overnight. And tomorrow, sunny and 23. Find the full forecast at discovermoosejaw.com and stream the radio anywhere and anytime from the Discover Moose Jaw app.
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0: small towns and big dreams, and it's on Country 100. I'm Courtney Fielder, coming up here on 12 o'clock. Time for me to head on out of here. Going to head back out into the fields today with Farm Appreciation Seeding Edition. Going to go see the McCowan crew. And maybe your crew could be the next ones for Monday. Have you entered in yet? 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
2: Our reward for enduring weeks of cool, rainy, and unsettled weather is finally here. Hear more about this weekend's forecast. And illegal dumping is top of mind with conservation officers across the province. We've got these stories and more in your next news update or on demand anytime through the Discover Moose Jaw app.
3: Weekly crop report came out yesterday as Saskatchewan producers get back in the field after some very interesting weather last week. Davidson Agiaki, crops extension specialist out of Moose Jaw, said, although seeding is a little bit behind, producers are no strangers to adversity.
4: As a result of the weather system that came in last week and due to the high snows we had, some areas are still not where they should be in terms of seeding. We are 29%, however, and that's an increase of 13% from last week. We're not where we should be, but we're moving on. Saskatchewan farmers are known for their resiliency, and I know we're pushing forward.
3: Although producers are not even a third of the way done, and usually around this time are past the halfway point, good news is on the way, though, as warm temperatures into next week should hopefully keep farmers in the fields. For Golden West, I'm Dylan Fiesel.
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1: A chance of rain with a thunderstorm and a low of plus four tonight. In the DiscoverMooseJaw.com newsroom, I'm J.D. Houghton. Our reward for enduring weeks of cool, rainy, and unsettled weather is finally here. The sunshine returns over the weekend, bringing with it a prolonged period of above-normal temperatures with several days in the high 20s to low 30s in the forecast. Meteorologist Danielle Desjardins says it's quite a shift.
2: We've kind of swung the pendulum the other way, where we're going to be quite anomalously warm for this time of year, although this is not rare, especially in recent years, to see these temperatures.
1: She notes that with that heat comes the potential for high energy systems, especially thunderstorms in the coming weeks. Conservation officers across southern Saskatchewan are seeing a slight uptick in the illegal dumping of garbage and animal carcasses in rural areas. Conservation officer Kellen Everett pointed to two significant incidents in recent years involving illegal dumping and demolition debris.
3: There was a file near Cabri and another file near Park Bag, both with the demolition of buildings and stuff like that. They were also being burned.
1: In the Cabri case, those responsible were fined $50,000, while the Park Bag incident resulted in fines totaling $70,000. Everett added that conservation officers have also noticed an increase in the improper disposal of animal carcasses and remains. The Canadian Taxpayers Federation says Saskatchewan should remain carbon tax-free. CTF Prairie Director Gage Hobrick is urging Premier Scott Moe to reject any future agreement with the federal government that could expand industrial carbon pricing in the province. He points to a recent deal between Prime Minister Mark Carney and Alberta Premier Danielle Smith that could see Alberta's industrial carbon tax spike in the coming years.
4: Now we've seen just in neighboring Alberta, Prime Minister Mark Carney and Alberta Premier Danielle Smith have signed an agreement that's going to see Alberta's industrial carbon tax be 6.5 times more expensive by 2040.
1: Hobrick says higher industrial carbon taxes in Saskatchewan would increase costs for gas, farming inputs, and groceries, while also discouraging business investment in the province. The Moose Jaw Police Service says applications are rolling in for its new Viper Safety Patrol program. Moose Jaw Police Chief Robert Davis says the new Summer Patrol initiative has already attracted more interest than expected from students across the city and province. The Viper program will place 4 students in downtown Moose Jaw as community ambassadors and extra eyes and ears for police.
5: Already with a lot of interest, and actually some interest that we didn't anticipate. So it's already planting some seeds for what this looks like next year.
1: The selected students will begin training this June in areas including de-escalation, naloxone use, and tactical communication. And opening night of Prince of Egypt at the Mae Wilson Theatre drew nearly a full house and some special guests. Saskatchewan Lieutenant Governor Bernadette McIntyre attended the performance and says the production impressed her from the opening act. McIntyre says the cast delivered far more than expected.
6: The dancers, the singers, it's just absolutely fantastic. And the costuming, it's way above our expectations. We knew it would be good.
1: The musical is presented by Born to Be Arts Academy, and organizers say the weekend has already set record ticket sales.
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1: Moose Jaw's Blake Maltes is heading to Kansas, committing to the Kansas City, Kansas Community College Blue Devils as an outfielder. The Moose Jaw athlete will take her game south of the border following graduation, continuing a journey that started at just 6 years old.
7: My dad asked me if I wanted to join, so I joined. I was playing hockey at the time and gymnastics, not really softball. And then when I was around 12 years old, I was playing competitive boys hockey. And then my dad said, you're going to have to pick softball or hockey, because I wanted to play on this travel team where we go to America. So I ended up picking softball, obviously, and continuing that on.
1: Maltes plans to study chemistry while competing at the junior college level with an eye on future advancement. Continuing with the Diamond, several local teams are hitting the field this weekend. Starting with Little League, the Miller Express Yellow Minor AAAs take on the Diamond Dogs and Cannonballers in Regina tomorrow. The 18U AAA Canucks play 4 games this weekend, 2 against the Sask 5 Giants tomorrow, and then 2 on Sunday against the Regina Athletics. All games are at Ross Wells Park. The 15U AAAs host the Yorkton Cardinals on Sunday for a doubleheader at Blackwell Diamond. In Prairie Gold Lacrosse League action, the Moose Jaw Mafia are on the road tomorrow, taking on the Standing Buffalo Fighting Sioux in Fort Qu'Appelle, and then are back at home on Sunday night at the Kinsmen Arena to host Saskatoon. Over to hockey, the Moose Jaw Warriors are welcoming several of their prospects this weekend for their spring development camp. Ice sessions are going on today and tomorrow out in Karenport at the Barkman Arena. All sessions are open to the public. And the Toronto Blue Jays kick off a weekend series against the Pittsburgh Pirates at home tonight. We want your local sports scores and stories. 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
1: A mix of sun and cloud today with a high of 19, chance of showers, risk of a thunderstorm, and 20K northeast winds. Tonight, partly cloudy with the risk of a thunderstorm, chance of rain, and a low of plus 4. Sunny tomorrow with 20K southwest winds and a high of 23. Sunny and 30 degrees on Sunday. A high of 31 and sunny on Monday. And for Tuesday, sunny with a high of 35 degrees. Find the full forecast at discovermoosejaw.com and stream the radio anywhere and anytime from the Discover Moose Jaw app.
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9: 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Avery LeBlanc joining you here at 12:06. Hopefully you're having a good one. If you'd like to hear a song this lunch hour, you can text or call the Lions Creek Country Connection 306-694-107. As we start things off with our Fresh Music Friday song of the day, it's Corey Kent, Coe Wetzel, Rocky Mountain Low on Country 100.

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This one coming from Crystal. It's Eric Church. 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

Don't know how, but I scraped up the money. I just never could quite tell you no. Just like when you were leaving Amarillo. Take that new job in Tennessee. And I quit mine so we could be together.

0: Tim McGraw, Just to See You Smile, requested by Boston on the Lions Creek Country Connection. 306-694-107 is where you can send in your request this lunch hour. Well, if you're looking for some free family fun here in Moose Jaw, mark your calendars for June 13th. That's a Saturday, by the way, at Waccamaw Valley for the Shriners Children's Festival. Garth Hordenchuk with the Moose Jaw Shrine Club said the long-running event continues to be a way for the organization to give back to the community.
1: Well, you know, the community is so good to us, and we like to give something back. So our way of doing that, of course, our association with children, we just want the kids to have a good free day and lots of fun and make some memories.
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3: Getting real nice heading into this weekend, as today we have a mix of sun and cloud, small chance of showers, and a risk of a thunderstorm that'll carry into tonight with a high of 19 today, low of plus 4 for tonight. Tomorrow, sunny, wind up to 20 kilometers per hour with a high of 23. Sunday, sunny, high of 30 degrees, and then to start off the new work week, more sunshine and a high of 31 on Monday, and those 30-plus degree temperatures will carry throughout the start of the new work week. Currently here in Moose Jaw, we've got a mostly cloudy sky. The wind is northeast with a light breeze. Temperature is at 14 degrees. In Assiniboia, it's 13, and in Regina, it's 14. Get your current conditions and five-day weather forecast anytime at discovermoosejaw.com or on the Discover Moose Jaw app. I'm Avery LeBlanc.
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3: 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This next one requested by Tommy. It's John Denver. 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

0: Kind of Love We Make by Luke Combs, requested by Emma on the Lions Creek Country Connection, 306-694-107, as we're getting a caller on the line. Who's there?
1: Hi, Avery. How's it been doing?
0: Hey, Joanne. How's it going?
1: Not bad. I like my new place.
0: Well, that's good. Are you still able to catch us there?
1: Yep.
0: Well, what can I play for you here today?
1: You know the song, The Journey by, what's his name? It's in Alberta, from Alberta.
0: Oh, Paul Brandt?
1: Yeah, that guy. Thank you.
0: You're welcome. Have a great day.
1: Yep, you too. Stone Cold.

0: Riverbank by Brad Paisley, requested by Nathan all the way out in Bow Island, Alberta. Thanks for choosing to listen to us on Country 100, Nathan. Hopefully you have a great day and an even better weekend on the way. Let's take a look at the roads here for this Friday. 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Public Works busy with service replacement on Hochelaga Street West on the 1000th block and Carlton Street on the 1000th block as well. Infrastructure renewal project, Cotto Street West, 4th Avenue Southwest to 2nd Avenue Southeast is closed. 2nd Avenue Southwest to Main Street is also closed starting here in June, so keep that in mind. Pasco Drive East, Pasco Crescent to Rutherford Street closed until mid-June. And starting here next week, Monday, Pasco Drive East, Rutherford Street to 13th Avenue Northwest. Some streets being paved right about now. 10th Avenue Northwest, to be more specific. That began here on Tuesday. And the work will continue throughout most of next week from Gray Street to Francis Street, Caribou Street West to Hochelaga Street West, all the way down to Athabasca as well, and then Stadacona Street West also. Starting next week, Fairford Street West, 5th Avenue West to 9th Avenue West on Monday. That'll get underway. And wrapping up on Tuesday next week, 2nd Avenue Northeast, Manitoba Street East at the intersection there is being paved. As sidewalk, curb, and gutter rehabilitation continues, make sure you're watching out for the crews out there as the Highway number 2 over Highway number 1 twin overpass replacement continues throughout this summer. Be sure to slow down and follow the signage. As gas in and around Moose Jaw ranging from $1.59.9 per liter to $1.86.9 per liter. Not see anything else slowing us down for this Friday, but if you do see something, text Alliance Creek Country Connection 306-694-107.
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0: A real nice weekend on the way for Moose Jaw area as we have a mix of sun and cloud, a small chance of showers, and a risk of a thunderstorm this afternoon. And carrying into tonight as we have a high of 19 and a low of +4 for this evening. For tomorrow, sunny, winds up to 20 kilometers per hour with a high of 23, and then into the 30s to start off next week with sunny skies all throughout the start. Currently here in Moose Jaw, we've got mostly cloudy skies. The wind is northeast with a light breeze. Temperature is at 14 degrees. It's the same in Regina, while in Assiniboia, it's 13. Get your current conditions and 5-day weather forecast anytime at discovermoosejaw.com or on the Discover Moose Jaw app. I'm Avery LeBlanc.
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0: Well, we are all booked up for this lunch hour via the Lions Creek Country Connection, 306-694-1027. Thanks to you for sending in your request. This next one coming from the Kabelski family going out to Christian for his prom coming up here tomorrow night. From the Kabelskis to Christian, we love you very much and are so proud of how far you've come. Have a great prom tomorrow, Christian. This one's for you. Tella Langley, Choosing Texas on Country 100.

Kitty Wells, "It Wasn't God Who Made Honky Tonk Angels," requested by John Wilkinson on the Lions Creek Country Connection. 306-694-107 as our final song for this lunch hour. Coming from Clark, it's Kyle McCarney, "Rearview," on Southern Saskatchewan's Best Country, Country 100. To close it all out.

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I'm Avery LeBlanc, as you're listening to A More Music Hour, brought to you by DDK Pets here in Moose Jaw on Country 100. Hopefully you're having a great Friday, as we're all looking forward to this beautiful weekend on the way. 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
4: Today, a mix of sun and cloud with a chance of rain this afternoon, a risk of a thunderstorm, 20K northeast winds and a high of 19. A low of 4 tonight with a chance of showers and the risk of a thunderstorm, and sunny tomorrow with a high of 23 degrees and winds out of the southwest at 20. Find the full forecast at discovermoosejaw.com and stream the radio anywhere and anytime from the Discover Moose Jaw app.
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1: Tim and the Glory Boys, Without a Prayer here on Country 100. My name's Avery LeBlanc. 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
17: A high of 19 degrees today with a mix of sun and cloud, a chance of showers, risk of a thunderstorm, and 20K northeast winds. Some cloud coverage tonight with a low of +4, more rain and the risk of a thunderstorm, and a high of 23 tomorrow with sunshine and 20K southwest winds. 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

0: 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Well, some big news from Central Collegiate as Moose Jaw's Blake Maltese is heading to Kansas City, committing to the Kansas City, Kansas Community College Blue Devils as an outfielder. The Moose Jaw athlete will take her game south of the border following graduation, continuing a journey that started at just 6 years old.
1: My dad asked me if I wanted to join, so I joined. I was playing hockey at the time and gymnastics, not really softball. And then when I was around 12 years old, I was playing competitive boys hockey, and then my dad said, you're gonna have to pick softball or hockey, because I wanted to play on this travel team where we go to America. So I ended up picking softball, obviously, and continuing that on.
0: Maltese plans to study chemistry while competing at the junior college level with an eye on future advancement. You can check out our full story at discovermoosejaw.com.
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3: You know, Mr. Carney, it's an interesting time, of course, because people have hopefully have filed their income tax returns for 2025. The deadline just passed, and they may have received a bill from CRA and different type of things saying, oh my gosh, how come I owe that much money? I didn't realize my investments were doing that well. Well, your investments might not be doing that well, but it's the way that they're being taxed. So in Canada, there are different types of investments. There are different types of growth that we can experience. And, you know, it's very, very important not only to look to maximize your growth in a profile that is proper for you, but to make sure that you're netting the most that you can back in your pocket. Because as you and I know, what we have in our pocket at the end of the day, after the tax man cometh, is what we pay our day-to-day bills with, Mr. Carney.
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3: 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The TFSA is really something that complements the rest of your overall portfolio, your umbrella portfolio. So, for instance, an RSP, same type of thing, whether you have interest income, dividend income in it, or capital gain income, it all grows deferred. But when you pull it out, it's all taxed. Whereas the TFSA isn't, but the RSP, when you put money into it up front, you get that magical deduction that the TFSA doesn't allow for you. So if I might just address, give people an idea, actually what we're talking about here, Rob, when we're talking about interest income, capital gain income, or dividend income. Capital gain income says if I buy a stock, or I buy an investment building and it goes up in value over time and I sell it, the difference between what I paid and what I sold it for is a capital gain. And in Canada, you're taxed on half that gain. The other half is not taxed at all. So if we had $10,000 in interest income, as an example, coming out of our investments, we would pay about $3,148 in tax and we would net $6,800. If we drew that as a capital gain off some investments, we'd pay about $1,574. Do you hear that? $1,600 difference, and we'd net $8,400. Dividends, another preferential type of treatment of income, we would pay $892 in tax, and we'd net $9,108, Mr. Carney. So you see, it does make a difference. Not only the vehicle, as you're mentioning, TFSA and RSP, but what type of investments do we hold, and what is it going to give us net at the end of the day that help us not only to pay our bills, but just live that dream life we've always wanted.
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Morgan Griffiths, just being me here on Country 100. Avery LeBlanc joining you here for the Ashdowns Furniture and Interiors Afternoon Show. Today we got a small chance of showers and a risk of a thunderstorm that'll carry into tonight as we have a high of 19 degrees. Low of 4 tonight and getting real nice heading into this weekend. If you missed out on the warm weather last weekend because of the stormy weather that was blowing through Moose Jaw, don't worry, you'll make up for it here the next couple days. Check out the latest weather forecast at discovermoosejaw.com. 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
13: Today a mix of sun and cloud with a chance of rain this afternoon, a risk of a thunderstorm, 20K northeast winds and a high of 19. A low of 4 tonight with a chance of showers and the risk of a thunderstorm, and sunny tomorrow with a high of 23 degrees and winds out of the southwest at 20. Find the full forecast at discovermoosejaw.com and stream the radio anywhere and anytime from the Discover Moose Jaw app.
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1: Dean Brody, where'd you learn how to do that here on Country 100? 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On the way, we have Luke Combs, Ain't No Love in Oklahoma. But first, it's Chris Buck Band, 1-2 Step.

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11: A high of 19 degrees today with a mix of sun and cloud, a chance of showers, risk of a thunderstorm, and 20K northeast winds. Some cloud coverage tonight with a low of +4, more rain and the risk of a thunderstorm, and a high of 23 tomorrow with sunshine and 20K southwest winds. Find the full forecast at discovermoosejaw.com and stream the radio anywhere and anytime from the Discover Moose Jaw app.
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0: Man. Dallas Smith, Like a Man, here on Country 100. My name is Avery LeBlanc, as you are listening to the afternoon show brought to you by Ashdown's Furniture and Interiors. Well, the Western Conference Finals continue tonight in the NHL playoffs. Let's see what's on the way for that.
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0: The Western Conference Finals continue tonight in the NHL playoffs, and it's Game 2 in the Discover Moose Jaw Cup. Coming up at 6 o'clock, the Canadian Tire Golden Knights face the Moose Jaw Carpet One Floor and Home Avalanche, while the Golden Knights have a 1-0 series lead after taking the opener. And then the schedule doesn't slow down heading into this weekend. Game 2 in the East goes tomorrow with the LBBD Auto Body Canadians and the Bobby's Place Hurricanes going at it. The Canadians won Game 1 last night as they look to carry that momentum into Game 2 once again tomorrow. And then the Western Series shifts to Game 3 on Sunday. So another key game tonight and more on the way for this weekend in the Discover Moose Jaw Cup.
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3: The Moose Jaw Police Service says applications are rolling in for its new Viper Safety Patrol program. An opening night of Prince of Egypt at the May Wilson Theater drew nearly a full house last night. 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
1: A chance of rain with a thunderstorm and a low of +4 tonight. 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Houghton. Conservation officers are reminding the public to dispose of garbage and animal remains properly. In the last few years, they've had two big files of dumping in both Cabri and Parkbeg, where fines exceeded $50,000. Conservation officer Kellen Everett says that there are many proper disposal options available for garbage, demolition materials, and animal remains, stressing that common sense plays a major role.
2: Taking your garbage to appropriate places, or if you're out in enjoying Buffalo Pound Park or something like that, use the trash receptacles provided. Pocket your garbage until you can dispose of it properly. You know, the animal carcasses and stuff like that can be disposed of an appropriate landfill.
1: If caught, littering fines start at $580 for individuals and $1,400 for corporations. Mother Nature is trying to make amends for what she gave us during the May long weekend, as a major and prolonged shift towards summer-like conditions is expected to begin tomorrow. Meteorologist Danielle Desjardins says we're in for multiple days of sunshine and temperatures up to the low 30s.
3: Normal daytime high for this time of year is 20 degrees, so yeah, we'll have to see just how warm it gets there midweek. 30 is definitely in the picture, but a little bit skeptical about that 35 on Tuesday, but we'll see.
1: She says the current pattern could persist well into the early half of June. Record ticket sales and nearly sold-out performances are putting Prince of Egypt on pace to become one of Born to Be Arts Academy's biggest productions. Opening night brought strong audience reactions, and vocal director Abigail Miller says the performers fed off that energy. Miller says the students delivered on stage.
4: It was absolutely incredible. The cast was on fire. They sang well, they danced well, the energy was electric.
1: The production featured more than 40 performers and continues at the Mae Wilson Theater this weekend. The Canadian Taxpayers Federation says industrial carbon pricing could have widespread cost impacts on Saskatchewan consumers and businesses. Prairie Director Gage Holbrook says taxes on refineries and fertilizer plants would eventually be passed on to residents through higher prices.
5: When your carbon tax is applied to a refinery, that makes gasoline more expensive for everyday Saskatchewanians. When carbon taxes are applied to fertilizer plants, that increases costs for farmers, and of course that increases costs for the rest of us at grocery stores.
1: He argues companies could choose to invest in states like North Dakota or Montana instead of Saskatchewan if industrial carbon taxes increase. And a new youth-focused initiative from the Moose Jaw Police Service could help inspire future police officers. The Moose Jaw Police Service is preparing to launch its new Viper Safety Patrol this summer, with four students expected to patrol the downtown core on foot and bicycle. Chief Robert Davis says the hope is for the four individuals to start next month.
6: We're going to have to screen the applications, go through them. Ideally, we get the ones that are in post-secondary will be starting in June, early June, mid-June. And then the ones that are finishing high school, if those are taken on, it would be after they're obviously done their high school session, and would have them July and August.
1: The students will also assist with safe walk programs, graffiti prevention, and public awareness initiatives throughout the summer.
0: Now, your Discover Moose Jaw Sports.
1: Moose Jaw's Blake Maltese is heading to Kansas, committing to the Kansas City, Kansas Community College Blue Devils as an outfielder. The Moose Jaw athlete will take her game south of the border following graduation, continuing a journey that started at just 6 years old.
7: My dad asked me if I wanted to join, so I joined. I was playing hockey at the time and gymnastics, not really softball. And then when I was around 12 years old, I was playing competitive boys hockey. And then my dad said, you're going to have to pick softball or hockey, because I wanted to play on this travel team where we go to America. So I ended up picking softball, obviously, and continuing that on.
1: Maltese plans to study chemistry while competing at the junior college level, with an eye on future advancement. Continuing with the Diamond, several local teams are hitting the field this weekend. Starting with Little League, the Miller Express Yellow Minor Triple A's take on the Diamond Dogs and Cannonballers in Regina tomorrow. The 18U AAA Canucks play four games this weekend, two against the Sask 5 Giants tomorrow, and then two on Sunday against the Regina Athletics. All games are at Ross Wells Park. The 15U AAA's host the Yorkton Cardinals on Sunday for a doubleheader at Blackwell Diamond. In Prairie Gold Lacrosse League action, the Moose Jaw Mafia are on the road tomorrow, taking on the Standing Buffalo Fighting Sioux in Fort Qu'Appelle, and then are back at home on Sunday night at the Kinsmen Arena to host Saskatoon. Over to hockey, the Moose Jaw Warriors are welcoming several of their prospects this weekend for their spring development camp. Ice sessions are going on today and tomorrow out in Cairnport at the Barkman Arena. All sessions are open to the public. And the Toronto Blue Jays kick off a weekend series against the Pittsburgh Pirates at home tonight. We want your local sports scores and stories. 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
1: A mix of sun and cloud today with a high of 19, chance of showers, risk of a thunderstorm, and 20K northeast winds. Tonight, partly cloudy with the risk of a thunderstorm, chance of rain, and a low of +4. Sunny tomorrow with 20K southwest winds and a high of 23. Sunny and 30 degrees on Sunday. A high of 31 and sunny on Monday. And for Tuesday, sunny with a high of 35 degrees. Find the full forecast at discovermoosejaw.com and stream the radio anywhere and anytime from the Discover Moose Jaw app.
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1: Tennille Arts, don't ruin flowers on the Ashdowns Furniture and Interiors afternoon show. 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

0: The biggest stars, the best country music, Country 100. That is Jordan Davis. Turn this truck around. Hopefully you're having a great day, Moose Jaw. As Kyson MacAngus is headed to the national stage after earning an invite to the NDTP Futures Main Camp in Oshawa for lacrosse. The Moose Jaw Mustangs forward is among the top U17 players in Canada, competing for a chance to represent the country this coming fall.
1: It means a lot to get there, especially to represent Canada, represent SAS there too at the same time. It means a lot to me.
0: The camp will serve as the final selection for Canada Futures teams in field and sixes lacrosse. You can check out the full story at discovermoosejaw.com. On the way, we've got your local weather forecast. After that, some Bailey Zimmerman for you.
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4: A confirmed tornado spotted near Pence has been reported in the area, so make sure you're watching out for that. It's a tiny little thing, but it's out there, so make sure you're watching out for it as we have that special weather statement in effect for Moose Jaw area with the development of funnel clouds possible. Hence the tornado. As for the rest of today, we're looking at a high of 19 degrees, a mix of sun and cloud, small chance of showers, and a risk of a thunderstorm here and there as that'll carry into tonight. Already felt a little bit of a shower here this afternoon as we're looking at a partly cloudy sky, clearing later on tonight with a low of +4. Tomorrow, sunny, winds up to 20 kilometers per hour, high of 23. Sunday, sunny, high of 30 degrees. Monday, sunny, high of 31, and into the mid-30s by Tuesday with more sunshine. Currently here in Moose Jaw, we've got a mostly cloudy sky. The wind is north-northeast at 17 kilometers per hour. Temperature is at 15 degrees. In Regina, it's 12, and in Assiniboia, it's 16. Get your current conditions and five-day weather forecast anytime at discovermoosejaw.com or on the Discover Moose Jaw app. This is Fall in Love by Bailey Zimmerman at 326 on Country 100.

Savannah and Jade. He's the one at 3:33 on Country 100. I'm Avery LeBlanc as her voice is launching on Discover Moose Jaw, celebrating women making a difference in our community. 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Here's Nate Holler, thought about you. Yeah.

0: Jason Aldean, Let Your Boys Be Country on Country 100. Avery LeBlanc joining you here on Southern Saskatchewan's Best Country as the Moose Jaw Humane Society's Four Paws Lottery is back, and it's a great way to support the local shelter. 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Dana Hawk is executive director of the Moose Jaw Humane Society. 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
14: A tornado was spotted near Pence, just east of Moose Jaw, earlier this afternoon, as that special weather statement for the possibility of funnel clouds remains in the area. For today, we're looking at temperatures hanging around 19 degrees. Tonight, dropping down to 4 degrees with a risk of a thunderstorm. And chances of showers here this evening and a partly cloudy sky. Also a risk of frost. So if you have planted that garden, make sure you cover up those tomato plants. Heading into tomorrow, mainly sunny. Winds up to 20 kilometers per hour, high of 22. Sunday, sunny, high of 30. And only going up from there, heading into the new work week. Currently here in Moose Jaw, we've got a cloudy sky with some light rain coming down in certain areas. The wind is northeast at 17 kilometers per hour, gusting to 28 at times. Temperature is at 15 degrees. In Regina, it's 12, and in Assiniboia, it's 16. Get your current conditions and five-day weather forecast anytime at discovermoosejaw.com or on the Discover Moose Jaw app. I'm Avery LeBlanc. It's 3:46 right now here in Moose Jaw. This is Kane Brown, Woman on Country 100.
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0: That is High Valley. I grew up on that here on Country 100. As you're listening to the Ashdowns Furniture and Interiors Afternoon Show, hopefully you're having a great day as 25K payday continues right here on Country 100 and Discover Moose Jaw. 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
1: Hello.
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1: I'm good. 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
1: Correct.
0: All right. Well, congratulations. You are this week's digital winner for 25K payday. You are now qualified and in the running for your share of $25,000 in gift cards.
1: Oh, my God. That's so awesome.
0: Fantastic. Where are you out of, Michelle?
1: I'm in Saskatoon.
0: Okay, so you're quite a ways away, but have you checked out some of the businesses and figured out what you would want $25,000 in gift cards towards?
1: Oh, God, I'm pretty easy. I would almost anywhere. I'll find something anywhere.
0: Most certainly. Well, how are you feeling after qualifying and getting one step closer to $25,000 in gift cards?
1: Good. Now I just have to do the final step and win it all.
0: Most certainly. Well, you could still be one of our six listeners across Saskatchewan who win $1,000 in gift cards, and you'd also have a shot at the 19 grand. So,
1: awesome. This is awesome.
0: Yes. Well, I'm glad that you're one of our qualifiers here, Michelle, and best of luck in the final chance to win your share of 25K in gift cards.
1: Awesome. Thank you so much.
0: You're welcome. Have a great weekend coming up here.
1: You too. Bye-bye.
0: And you could be just like Michelle New. All you got to do is enter in at discovermoosejaw.com on the 25K payday page.
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1: A chance of rain with a thunderstorm and a low of +4 tonight. In the DiscoverMooseJaw.com newsroom, I'm J.D. Houghton. Our reward for enduring weeks of cool, rainy, and unsettled weather is finally here. The sunshine returns over the weekend, bringing with it a prolonged period of above-normal temperatures with several days in the high 20s to low 30s in the forecast. Meteorologist Danielle Desjardins says it's quite a shift.
2: We've kind of swung the pendulum the other way, where we're going to be quite anomalously warm for this time of year, although this is not rare, especially in recent years, to see these temperatures.
1: She notes that with that heat comes the potential for high energy systems, especially thunderstorms in the coming weeks. Conservation officers across southern Saskatchewan are seeing a slight uptick in the illegal dumping of garbage and animal carcasses in rural areas. Conservation officer Kellen Everett pointed to two significant incidents in recent years involving illegal dumping and demolition debris.
3: There was a file near Cabri and another file near Parkbeg, both with the demolition of buildings and stuff like that. They were also being burned.
1: In the Cabri case, those responsible were fined $50,000, while the Parkbeg incident resulted in fines totaling $70,000. Everett added that conservation officers have also noticed an increase in the improper disposal of animal carcasses and remains. The Canadian Taxpayers Federation says Saskatchewan should remain carbon tax-free. CTF Prairie Director Gage Hobrick is urging Premier Scott Moe to reject any future agreement with the federal government that could expand industrial carbon pricing in the province. He points to a recent deal between Prime Minister Mark Carney and Alberta Premier Danielle Smith that could see Alberta's industrial carbon tax spike in the coming years.
4: Now we've seen just in neighboring Alberta, Prime Minister Mark Carney and Alberta Premier Danielle Smith have signed an agreement that's going to see Alberta's industrial carbon tax be 6.5 times more expensive by 2040.
1: Hobrick says higher industrial carbon taxes in Saskatchewan would increase costs for gas, farming inputs, and groceries, while also discouraging business investment in the province. The Moose Jaw Police Service's applications are rolling in for its new Viper Safety Patrol program. Moose Jaw Police Chief Robert Davis says the new Summer Patrol initiative has already attracted more interest than expected from students across the city and province. The Viper program will place 4 students in downtown Moose Jaw as community ambassadors and extra eyes and ears for police.
5: Already a lot of interest, and actually some interest that we didn't anticipate. So it's already planting some seeds for what this looks like next year.
1: The selected students will begin training this June in areas including de-escalation, naloxone use, and tactical communication. And opening night of Prince of Egypt at the Mae Wilson Theatre drew nearly a full house and some special guests. Saskatchewan Lieutenant Governor Bernadette McIntyre attended the performance and says the production impressed her from the opening act. McIntyre says the cast delivered far more than expected.
6: The dancers, the singers, it's just absolutely fantastic. And the costuming, it's way above our expectations. We knew it would be good.
1: The musical is presented by Born to Be Arts Academy, and organizers say the weekend has already set record ticket sales.
0: Now, your Discover Moose Jaw Sports.
1: Moose Jaw's Blake Maltese is heading to Kansas, committing to the Kansas City, Kansas Community College Blue Devils as an outfielder. The Moose Jaw athlete will take her game south of the border following graduation, continuing a journey that started at just 6 years old.
7: My dad asked me if I wanted to join, so I joined. I was playing hockey at the time and gymnastics, not really softball. And then when I was around 12 years old, I was playing competitive boys hockey. And then my dad said, you're going to have to pick softball or hockey, because I wanted to play on this travel team where we go to America. So I ended up picking softball, obviously, and continuing that on.
1: Maltese plans to study chemistry while competing at the junior college level with an eye on future advancement. Continuing with the Diamond, several local teams are hitting the field this weekend. Starting with Little League, the Miller Express Yellow Minor Triple A's take on the Diamond Dogs and Cannonballers in Regina tomorrow. The 18U AAA Canucks play 4 games this weekend, 2 against the Sask 5 Giants tomorrow, and then 2 on Sunday against the Regina Athletics. All games are at Ross Wells Park. The 15U AAA's host the Yorkton Cardinals on Sunday for a doubleheader at Blackwell Diamond. In Prairie Gold Lacrosse League action, the Moose Jaw Mafia are on the road tomorrow, taking on the Standing Buffalo Fighting Sioux in Fort Qu'Appelle, and then are back at home on Sunday night at the Kinsmen Arena to host Saskatoon. Over to hockey, the Moose Jaw Warriors are welcoming several of their prospects this weekend for their spring development camp. Ice sessions are going on today and tomorrow out in Cairnport at the Barkman Arena. All sessions are open to the public. And the Toronto Blue Jays kick off a weekend series against the Pittsburgh Pirates at home tonight. We want your local sports scores and stories. Email sport at discovermoosejaw.com.
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8: A special weather statement is in effect as conditions will be favorable for the development of funnel clouds until this evening. Partly cloudy, scattered showers, and a risk of a thunderstorm clearing this evening. Low of +4, risk of frost. Turning mainly sunny tomorrow with wind gusting from the southwest at 20 kilometers an hour and the temperature high of 22. Sunday sunny, high 30. Monday is sunny, high +32. And sunny on Tuesday, high +36. 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

Dean Brody, a man without a woman here on Country 100. Avery LeBlanc joining you here for the Ashdowns Furniture and Interiors Afternoon Show. If you've got a great local cause that you want supported, make sure to nominate your favorite charity for the Taste of Summer Charity Barbecue Series back again this summer. It's a great way to give them a boost. You can enter them in now at discovermoosejaw.com. Here's Jody Messina. Lesson in living, as we are under an hour away from the weekend kicking off.

0: Luke Combs, Sleepless in a Hotel Room on Country 100. My name's Avery LeBlanc. This weekend is going to be perfect. Getting on the patio or the deck and having a barbecue or maybe even heading into the lake. But another great event that you can take part in is the Moose Jaw Transplant Trot, back for this Sunday, as the community will walk and run to raise awareness for organ and tissue donation. Registration is still open with a 3K fun run or 5K walk or run for all ages, and kids under 5 are free. Roxana Gadd-Fry founded the event after her son Kevin Gadd received a double lung transplant in February of 2014.
1: And while we were in Edmonton, we attended a transplant trot there, and we thought we could do that in Moose Jaw. So my daughter, Jennifer Gadd, Kevin's sister, and our friend, Terry Hattie, and I decided to get organized, and we've been hosting the trot for the past 12 years.
0: 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We have a direct link in our community section at discovermoosejaw.com. Coming up here after the break, it's your local weather forecast. Following that, Alan Jackson. It's 5 o'clock somewhere, which is approaching very quickly, actually.
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0: Game 2 of the Western Conference Final goes tonight in the NHL playoffs, and it's a big one in the Discover Moose Jaw Cup. Coming up at 6 o'clock, the Moose Jaw Carpet 1 Floor and Home Avalanche take on the Canadian Tire Golden Knights, who hold a 1-0 series lead after taking Game 1. And it's a busy weekend ahead as Game 2 of the Eastern Conference Final goes tomorrow night as the LBBD Auto Body Canadians meet the Bobby's Place Hurricanes. The Canadians lead that series 1-0. And then the Western Series continues with Game 3 on Sunday. So plenty still to come, but it continues tonight and this weekend for the Discover Moose Jaw Cup.
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5: A special weather statement is in effect, as conditions will be favorable for the development of funnel clouds until this evening. Partly cloudy, scattered showers, and a risk of a thunderstorm clearing this evening. Low of plus 4, with risk of frost. Turning mainly sunny tomorrow, temperature high of 22. And Sunday sunny, high 30. Find the full forecast at discovermoosejaw.com and stream the radio anywhere and anytime from the Discover Moose Jaw app.
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0: time zone am I on? What country am I in?
1: It doesn't matter. It's 5 o'clock somewhere.
0: It's always on 5 in Margaritaville, come to think of it.
1: I heard that.
0: You've been there, haven't you?
1: Yes, sir.
0: I've seen your boat there.
1: I've been to Margaritaville a few times.
0: All right. Well, that's good.
1: Stumble my way back.
0: Okay. Well, we just want to make sure you can keep it between the navigational beacons.

0: known better.
1: Tyler, Joe Miller should have known better here on Country 100. I'm Avery LeBlanc. As the Saskatchewan Rough Riders are coming off a 20-15 week one preseason loss in Calgary. But coming up here tomorrow at 5 o'clock, they kick off against the Winnipeg Blue Bombers in Saskatoon at Griffith Stadium. Here's Sully Burrows, Put It On Me.

0: Scotty McCreary, Hootie and the Blowfish, Bottle Rockets here on Country 100. Avery LeBlanc here with you as Born to Be Arts Academy is bringing a major production to the Mae Wilson Theater with The Prince of Egypt. The first show took place last night, but you can catch it again here tonight at 7 o'clock, plus two performances tomorrow at 1 p.m. and 7 p.m. Asher Brown on the cast shares what the performance is all about.
1: So this story is from the Bible, from the book of Exodus, and it's all about Moses and the freedom of the Hebrews from the Egyptians. This story really works well in the musical format, and I think like it's a very worthwhile thing to watch.
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2: Discover Moose Jaw weather for Culligan Water Conditioning Moose Jaw. 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
12: A special weather statement is in effect, as conditions will be favorable for the development of funnel clouds until this evening. Partly cloudy, scattered showers, and a risk of a thunderstorm clearing this evening. Low of plus 4, with risk of frost. Turning mainly sunny tomorrow, temperature high of 22. And Sunday sunny, high 30. Find the full forecast at discovermoosejaw.com and stream the radio anywhere and anytime from the Discover Moose Jaw app.
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0: The Washboard Union band on her t-shirts on Country 100. Avery LeBlanc joining you here for the afternoon show brought to you by Ashdown's Furniture and Interiors. 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
0: Coming up at 6 o'clock, the Canadian Tire Golden Knights face the Moose Jaw Carpet One Floor and Home Avalanche. The Golden Knights hold a 1-0 series lead after taking the opener not that long ago. And the schedule doesn't slow down heading into the weekend as Game 2 of the Eastern Conference Final goes Saturday with the LBBD Auto Body Canadians, who lead 1-0 over the Bobby's Place Hurricanes before the Western Series shifts to Game 3 this coming Sunday. So it's another key game tonight and a full weekend of games on the way for the Discover Moose Jaw Cup. Coming up here at the top of the hour, it's your 5 o'clock news, sports, and weather. After that, it's the top 5 at 5 with Moose Jaw Truck Shop. 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
3: The Moose Jaw Police Service says applications are rolling in for its new Viper Safety Patrol program. An opening night of Prince of Egypt at the May Wilson Theater drew nearly a full house last night. We've got these stories and more in your next news update or on demand anytime through the Discover Moose Jaw app.
4: Producers are a little bit behind seeding, according to the Saskatchewan Weekly Crop Report, thanks to wind, snow, and cold temperatures last week. David Zinagiki, crops extension specialist out of Moose Jaw, says, although the moisture is nice, producers will need some warmer temperatures to help stay in the fields.
5: To a large extent, that moisture we got reached top soil moisture across the province. This would be relatively responsible for, or it would benefit the crop development as well as hay and pasture conditions. So it's a good thing, although it's slowing us down a little bit, but we just need to look at the positives at this time.
4: Seeding is only 29% complete here in Saskatchewan, well behind the average of over 50%. But good news is on the way as temperatures soaring into the 30s next week should help keep the wheels turning and the crops growing. For Golden West, I'm Dylan Fiesel.
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1: A chance of rain with a thunderstorm and a low of plus 4 tonight. In the DiscoverMooseJaw.com newsroom, I'm J.D. Houghton. Conservation officers are reminding the public to dispose of garbage and animal remains properly. In the last few years, they've had two big files of dumping in both Cabri and Parkbeg, where fines exceeded $50,000. Conservation officer Kellen Everett says that there are many proper disposal options available for garbage, demolition materials, and animal remains, stressing that common sense plays a major role.
2: Taking your garbage to appropriate places, or if you're out in enjoying Buffalo Pound Park or something like that, use the trash receptacles provided. Pocket your garbage until you can dispose of it properly. You know, the animal carcasses and stuff like that can be disposed of an appropriate landfill.
1: If caught, littering fines start at $580 for individuals and $1,400 for corporations. Mother Nature is trying to make amends for what she gave us during the May long weekend, as a major and prolonged shift towards summer-like conditions is expected to begin tomorrow. Meteorologist Danielle Desjardins says we're in for multiple days of sunshine and temperatures up to the low 30s.
3: Normal daytime high for this time of year is 20 degrees, so yeah, we'll have to see just how warm it gets there midweek. 30 is definitely in the picture, but a little bit skeptical about that 35 on Tuesday, but we'll see.
1: She says the current pattern could persist well into the early half of June. Record ticket sales and nearly sold-out performances are putting Prince of Egypt on pace to become one of Born to Be Arts Academy's biggest productions. Opening night brought strong audience reactions, and vocal director Abigail Miller says the performers fed off that energy. Miller says the students delivered on stage.
4: It was absolutely incredible. The cast was on fire. They sang well, they danced well, the energy was electric.
1: The production featured more than 40 performers and continues at the Mae Wilson Theatre this weekend. The Canadian Taxpayers Federation says industrial carbon pricing could have widespread cost impacts on Saskatchewan consumers and businesses. Prairie Director Gage Holbrook says taxes on refineries and fertilizer plants would eventually be passed on to residents through higher prices.
5: When your carbon tax is applied to a refinery, that makes gasoline more expensive for everyday Saskatchewanians. When carbon taxes are applied to fertilizer plants, that increases costs for farmers, and of course that increases costs for the rest of us at grocery stores.
1: He argues companies could choose to invest in states like North Dakota or Montana instead of Saskatchewan if industrial carbon taxes increase. And a new youth-focused initiative from the Moose Jaw Police Service could help inspire future police officers. The Moose Jaw Police Service is preparing to launch its new Viper Safety Patrol this summer, with four students expected to patrol the downtown core on foot and bicycle. Chief Robert Davis says the hope is for the four individuals to start next month.
6: We're going to have to screen the applications, go through them. Ideally, we get the ones that are in post-secondary will be starting in June, early June, mid-June. And then the ones that are finishing high school, if those are taken on, it would be after they're obviously done their high school session, and would have them July and August.
1: The students will also assist with safe walk programs, graffiti prevention, and public awareness initiatives throughout the summer.
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1: Moose Jaw's Blake Maltese is heading to Kansas, committing to the Kansas City, Kansas Community College Blue Devils as an outfielder. The Moose Jaw athlete will take her game south of the border following graduation, continuing a journey that started at just 6 years old.
7: My dad asked me if I wanted to join, so I joined. I was playing hockey at the time and gymnastics, not really softball. And then when I was around 12 years old, I was playing competitive boys hockey. And then my dad said, you're going to have to pick softball or hockey, because I wanted to play on this travel team where we go to America. So I ended up picking softball, obviously, and continuing that on.
1: Maltese plans to study chemistry while competing at the junior college level, with an eye on future advancement. Continuing with the Diamond, several local teams are hitting the field this weekend. Starting with Little League, the Miller Express Yellow Minor Triple A's take on the Diamond Dogs and Cannonballers in Regina tomorrow. The 18U Triple A Canucks play four games this weekend, two against the Sask 5 Giants tomorrow, and then two on Sunday against the Regina Athletics. All games are at Ross Wells Park. The 15U AAAs host the Yorkton Cardinals on Sunday for a doubleheader at Blackwell Diamond. In Prairie Gold Lacrosse League action, the Moose Jaw Mafia are on the road tomorrow, taking on the Standing Buffalo Fighting Sioux in Fort Qu'Appelle, and then are back at home on Sunday night at the Kinsmen Arena to host Saskatoon. Over to hockey, the Moose Jaw Warriors are welcoming several of their prospects this weekend for their spring development camp. Ice sessions are going on today and tomorrow out in Cairnport at the Barkman Arena. All sessions are open to the public. And the Toronto Blue Jays kick off a weekend series against the Pittsburgh Pirates at home tonight. We want your local sports scores and stories. 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
8: A special weather statement is in effect as conditions will be favorable for the development of funnel clouds until this evening. Partly cloudy, scattered showers, and a risk of a thunderstorm clearing this evening, low of +4, risk of frost. Turning mainly sunny tomorrow with wind gusting from the southwest at 20 kilometers an hour and the temperature high of 22. Sunday sunny, high 30. Monday is sunny, high +32. And sunny on Tuesday, high +36. 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
2: 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Ella Langley, Be Her.

0: Ella Langley, Be Her on Country 100. Because that'll do it for the top five at five. Of course, that one at number one. Number two was Tucker Wetmore, Brunette, who's been at four for the last little while, but he bumps it up here to wrap up this week. Number three, Jordan Davis, Turn This Truck Around, sliding down to number four, Riley Green, Change My Mind. And number five, Cody Johnson, The Fall. As that'll do it for the top five at five, brought to you by Moose Jaw Truck Shop, your number one diesel truck repair experts. 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
6: A special weather statement is in effect, as conditions will be favorable for the development of funnel clouds until this evening. Partly cloudy, scattered showers, and a risk of a thunderstorm clearing this evening. Low of plus 4, with risk of frost. Turning mainly sunny tomorrow, temperature high of 22. And Sunday sunny, high 30. Find the full forecast at discovermoosejaw.com and stream the radio anywhere and anytime from the Discover Moose Jaw app.
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Dallas Smith, Fixer Upper here on Country 100. I'm Avery LeBlanc. As 25K payday continues heading into next week with Higher or Lower starting on Monday morning. Make sure you're tuning in for that for your chance to play. Also, another way you can get entered in, if you find yourself just sitting around or lying in bed here this weekend, get entered in at discovermoosejaw.com on the 25K payday page, where you could become one of our weekly qualifiers, just like Michelle New was here today. As it's all brought to you by Windmill Greenhouses, Canadian Tire, Band City Auto Sales, and Country 100. Here's Josh Ross, Scared of Getting Sober.

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0: Cody Johnson, Carrie Underwood, I'm going to love you on Country 100. My name's Avery LeBlanc. As there's a lot going on here this weekend. However, looking ahead to June on the 13th, you can head to Waccamaw Valley for the Shriners Children's Festival. Runs from 10 a.m. to 2 p.m. that day. Garth Hordenchuk with the Moose Jaw Shrine Club joined us earlier this week and told us why the event is so important to them.
1: Well, you know, the community is so good to us, and we like to give something back. So our way of doing that, of course, our association with children, we just want the kids to have a good free day and lots of fun and make some memories.
0: Kids can enjoy bouncy castles, face painting, petting zoos, games, and even ride on the Shriners mini train. 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So it's fantastic for families looking to get out with their youngsters here coming up June 13th for the Shriners Children's Festival. 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
14: A special weather statement is in effect, as conditions will be favorable for the development of funnel clouds until this evening. Partly cloudy, scattered showers, and a risk of a thunderstorm clearing this evening. Low of plus 4, with risk of frost. Turning mainly sunny tomorrow, temperature high of 22. And Sunday sunny, high 30. Find the full forecast at discovermoosejaw.com and stream the radio anywhere and anytime from the Discover Moose Jaw app.
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0: Josh Stumpf, Nobody Roads on Country 100. Avery LeBlanc joining you here, as that'll do it for the Ashdowns Furniture and Interiors afternoon show, as that special weather statement still lingering around for Moose Jaw area with conditions favorable for funnel clouds, as we did get a reporting of a tornado near Pence. It was a very small tornado, but a tornado nonetheless, as we're looking at a low of 4 degrees tonight. Partly cloudy sky with a small chance of showers and risk of a thunderstorm. 22 degrees is the high for tomorrow and mainly sunny, and then into the 30s starting on Sunday, and that'll maintain throughout the most of next week. And a lot of sunshine in there as well, so things are really going to start sprouting up after the May-long weekend rain showers and a lot of sunshine on the way. Take care, Moose Jaw. Have a safe and fantastic weekend, and you'll hear from me again on Monday afternoon right here on Country 100.
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2: Our reward for enduring weeks of cool, rainy, and unsettled weather is finally here. Hear more about this weekend's forecast. And illegal dumping is top of mind with conservation officers across the province. 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
12: Seeding time in Saskatchewan is always an exciting time of year. As a dairy farmer, I know the long hours it takes to get the job done. Hi, I'm Blaine McLeod, your MLA for Lumsden Moors. To all the farmers, ranchers, and their families listening, please stay safe as you plant the seeds that will feed our province, our nation, and the world. I wish you all a great and safe growing season as you invest long hours this time of year. Thanks for all you do.
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